0: very pleased. I thought the Prime Minister looked naturally at ease on the big stage. Though it was a short meeting, it seemed to me they got on well. There were no difficult issues. I thought the President looked very comfortable with his new opposite number.
1: But the US President made clear his opposition to the UK's deal to hand over the Chagos Islands to Mauritius. Mr. Burnham, when asked by broadcasters if the deal is dead, later said the UK will work hard to find a resolution. Piers Morgan says he accepts Charles Spencer's apology for a factual error in his new memoir, but is still going to sue. The Earl wrongly stated the broadcaster was the Daily Mirror's editor when covert photos of his sister Princess Diana were published. In fact, he joined the newspaper 2 years later. Mr. Morgan's called it a defamatory lie.
2: We have submitted a legal letter demanding that they withdraw this book from public sale. Every penny of any damages that I get from this, by the way, will go to the King's Trust. And the longer this book is on sale without Penguin removing it, then the higher the damages will be.
1: There's a warning, predators are increasingly using prescription pills and drug-laced vapes to spike victims. More than 2,700 related offences have been reported in the past year. Celtic Chief Executive Michael Nicholson says he'll support manager Martin O'Neill despite a difficult start to the season. O'Neill said he needed time to reflect on his future following their second defeat in a week against rivals Rangers. Will Jacks took 5 wickets as England's cricketers beat Sri Lanka by 89 runs to take the lead in their one-day international series. That's the latest at 2 minutes past one. I'm Daisy Steele.
3: 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Now, another hour of music. 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

0: from the Sky News Centre at 2. Andy Burnham says his first face-to-face meeting with Donald Trump was successful, with the US president saying he's a man he can do business with. But Mr. Trump again criticised Britain's Chagos Islands deal, calling it terrible. The Prime Minister also raised growing tensions over the Falkland Islands during their talks in New York. Mr. Burnham says Britain will stand firm against any threats to their sovereignty.
1: We will defend the right of the Falkland Islanders to self-determination and to remain British. And I just wanted the President to know directly from me that's the clear British position. He said that he understood why we've taken that view.
0: Meanwhile, Andy Burnham's told the UN decisions over the future of artificial intelligence are too important to be left to chance. The Prime Minister wants the UK to lead efforts to establish a single set of global rules for AI. Piers Morgan says he accepts Charles Spencer's apology for a factual error in his new memoir, but is still going to sue. The Earl wrongly stated that the broadcaster was the Daily Mirror's editor when covert photos of his sister Princess Diana were published. There's a warning: predators are increasingly using prescription and over-the-counter medications to spike victims. The Met Police say they've seen cases with vapes that contain THC and the drug Spice, as well as high doses of everyday medication. Detective Superintendent Dan Thompson has this advice.
2: The key messages we want to get out there is for people to be aware of what the signs of spiking might be. So it's sudden deterioration in condition, sudden onset of things like nausea that's inconsistent with someone's normal experience when they might be having alcohol.
0: In sport, Celtic chief executive Michael Nicholson says he'll support manager Martin O'Neill despite a difficult start to the season. O'Neill said he needed time to reflect on his future following their second defeat in a week against rivals Rangers. And Will Jacks took 5 wickets as England's cricketers beat Sri Lanka by 89 runs to take their lead in the One Day International Series. That's the latest. I'm Betty Steele.
3: 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Now, another hour of music. 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

0: From the Sky News Centre at 3, Andy Burnham's told the UN decisions over the future of artificial intelligence are too important to be left to chance. The Prime Minister wants the UK to lead efforts to establish a single set of global rules for AI. He told world leaders the technology offers huge opportunities, but warned governments must act to protect people from the risks. Mr. Burnham says fundamental decisions must be taken by elected governments.
1: We know that AI will also be a source of disruption to the way we live and work, a multiplier of risk. We've all heard the warnings, which we must heed. I know how worried people are, so we have to rise to this moment.
0: Meanwhile, we're told relations between Britain and America have improved now that Andy Burnham is Prime Minister. That's according to Donald Trump, who made the remarks during the pair's first face-to-face meeting at the UN in New York. Sir Peter Westmacott is a former British ambassador to the United States.
2: If I was working number 10 Downing Street, I would be very pleased. I thought the Prime Minister looked naturally at ease on the big stage. Though it was a short meeting, it seemed to me they got on well. There were no difficult issues. I thought the President looked very comfortable with his new opposite number.
0: But the US President did make clear his opposition to the UK's deal to hand over the Chagos Islands to Mauritius. Piers Morgan says he accepts Charles Spencer's apology for a factual error in his new memoir, but is still going to sue. The Earl wrongly stated the broadcaster was the Daily Mirror's editor when covert photos of his sister Princess Diana were published. There's a warning: predators are increasingly using prescription and over-the-counter medicines and drug-laced vapes to spike victims. More than 2,700 related offences have been reported in the past year. In sport, Arsenal needed an injury time penalty to start their Women's Champions League campaign with a 1-0 win against Danish side Køge, while Manchester City missed a penalty in their clash with Bayern Munich. That's the latest. I'm Daisy Stewart.
3: 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Now, another hour of music. 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

0: From the Sky News Centre at 4. Andy Burnham's warned the UN General Assembly that artificial intelligence could multiply the threats facing national security. The Prime Minister's announced a new AI partnership with the US to help protect critical infrastructure from attack. He accused Russia of using bots and fake websites to spread lies and disinformation. Mr. Burnham says Britain will push for global standards to ensure AI is developed safely.
1: As His Majesty said, the task before us is not merely to advance technology, but to ensure that it remains firmly in the service of humanity.
0: Meanwhile, the Prime Minister says his first face-to-face meeting with Donald Trump was successful, with the US President saying he's a man he can do business with. But Mr. Trump again criticised Britain's Chagos Islands deal, calling it terrible. Investigations are underway into what caused a woman and three children to die in a house fire on Merseyside. Crews were called to Stone Square in Bootle just before 4 o'clock yesterday morning to find the semi-detached well alight. Piers Morgan says he accepts Charles Spencer's apology for a factual error in his new memoir, but is still going to sue. The Earl wrongly stated the broadcaster was the Daily Mirror's editor when covert photos of his sister Princess Diana were published. In sport, 5 wickets from Will Jacks helped England take a 1-0 lead in their one-day international cricket series against Sri Lanka. He also starred with the bat at Chesterley Street, unbeaten on 46.
2: I think obviously having batted on it and knowing what it was like, I knew I was going to play a decent role. And then depending on what time you bowl, it doesn't really bother me now. I think Harry likes us to be as flexible as possible, and that's why I think we're achieving some good things. So no matter the time, you've just got to do your best.
0: Arsenal needed an injury time penalty to start their Women's Champions League campaign with a 1-0 win against Danish side Køge. Manchester City fought back from 2-0 down to draw 2-2 with Bayern Munich. That's the latest. I'm Daisy Steele.
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0: The Sky News Centre at 5. Andy Burnham's told the UN decisions over the future of artificial intelligence are too important to be left to chance. The Prime Minister wants the UK to lead efforts to establish a single set of global rules for AI. He warned world leaders governments must act to protect people from the risks. Mr. Burnham says fundamental decisions must be taken by elected governments.
1: We know that AI will also be a source of disruption to the way we live and work, a multiplier of risk. We've all heard the warnings, which we must heed. I know how worried people are, so we have to rise to this moment.
0: Meanwhile, we're told relations between Britain and America have improved now that Andy Burnham is Prime Minister. That's according to Donald Trump, who made the remarks during the pair's first face-to-face meeting at the UN in New York. Sir Peter Westmacott is a former British ambassador to the United States.
2: If I was working in number 10 Downing Street, I would be very pleased. I thought the Prime Minister looked naturally at ease on the big stage. Though it was a short meeting, it seemed to me they got on well. There were no difficult issues. I thought the President looked very comfortable with his new opposite number.
0: But the US President did make clear his opposition to the UK's deal to hand over the Chagos Islands to Mauritius. Piers Morgan says he accepts Charles Spencer's apology for a factual error in his new memoir, but is still going to sue. The Earl wrongly stated the broadcaster was the Daily Mirror's editor when covert photos of his sister Princess Diana were published. Investigations are underway into what caused a woman and three children to die in a house fire on Merseyside. Crews were called to Stone Square in Bootle just before 4 o'clock yesterday morning. In sport, Celtic chief executive Michael Nicholson says he will support manager Martin O'Neill despite a difficult start to the season. O'Neill said he needed to reflect on his future following their second defeat in a week against rivals Rangers. That's the latest. I'm Daisy Steele.
3: 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Now, another hour of music. Q Radio Northwest, through the night.

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0: From the Sky News Centre at 6, Andy Burnham's called on world leaders to draw up strict rules on AI, warning it's too important to be left to chance. In his address to the UN, he said he wants Britain to lead the world in tackling the risks. But his remarks came just hours after Donald Trump said he's resisted attempts to rein in the technology. Meanwhile, Mr. Burnham says his first face-to-face meeting with Donald Trump was successful, with the US president saying he's a man he can do business with. But Mr. Trump again criticised Britain's Chagos Islands deal, calling it terrible. The Prime Minister also raised growing contentions over the Falkland Islands during their talks in New York. Mr. Burnham says Britain will stand firm against any threats to sovereignty.
1: We will defend the right of the Falkland Islanders to self-determination and to remain British. And I just wanted the President to know directly from me that's the clear British position. He said that he understood why we've taken that view.
0: Piers Morgan says he still intends to sue Earl Spencer despite receiving an apology over claims in a new book. Princess Diana's brother admitted making a mistake when he accused the former Daily Mirror editor of publishing covertly taken photos of her. There's a warning, predators are increasingly using prescription medicines and drug-laced vapes to spike victims. More than 2,700 related offences have been reported in the past year. Molly Penfold was spiked in a bar and spoke to us in May.
2: If I'm going out, I feel very anxious before going out. I never feel like I can just go to the toilet by myself anymore. I feel like I can't go up to the bar by myself anymore. And it's really affected me.
0: Investigations are underway into what caused a house fire on Merseyside that killed a woman and three children. It broke out in Bootle early yesterday morning. And Taylor Swift's announced their new single after sparking a wave of speculation among fans online. Patient Zero will be released on Friday. That's the latest. I'm Laura Safe.
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2: And then there were two.
3: Good morning.
2: Good morning. It's a Q Radio Breakfast show, 6:30. We are in for Wednesday. How's the form today?
3: The form today is good. I was emotionally drained yesterday.
2: Oh, totes emotion yesterday.
3: Yeah, oh my word, 100%. I actually didn't do very much, to be honest, yesterday. Apart from walk the dog and go to the gym.
2: Yeah, I didn't even make it to the gym yesterday.
3: Did you not?
2: No, I didn't, no. But yeah, that is it. Andrew ran off into the sunset. He was messaging us last night. He's like, oh, I've seen this thing online, this Q Factor. I'm thinking about applying. What do you think? Like, no, go away.
3: He was sending us old clips and everything. I was like, oh, somebody was reminiscing.
2: Yeah, I think he was. But yeah, listen, we have a busy week to carry on with. We've got lots of special guests coming up. We have got Kieran Bartlett's going to be dropping in at some point. We've got Paddy Raff. We've got giveaways. There's lots of tickets to give away, tickets for the script and other things as well. So it's going to be a busy end to what has been an absolutely hectic few days already.
3: Did you feel like it was Friday yesterday? I did.
2: Yeah, I felt like I needed a week off with the live shows and everything in there, and you know. But it's all good. Welcome along. Thanks for joining us. We've got the Rant Line coming up. It's Sabrina Carpenter, and this is Sagala LAR Q Breakfast.

0: Sabrina Carpenter and Man's Health. Good morning, it's a Curia Breakfast Show coming up on 20 to 7 now.
1: 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The Rant Line.
0: The Rant Line is now open. There's a new way to get involved with the Q Radio Rant Line.
2: Is there now?
0: Yes.
2: What is the new way to get involved?
0: We have our own dedicated phone.
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0: On the Q Radio app, there's a little symbol in the top corner of the screen where you would send us messages. 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
2: Lovely. 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
0: You can record a message there. Or if you want to, if you're in the 6 a.m. club this morning, if something has annoyed you, if a lorry has pulled in front of you, if the kids are up early, if the dog has left a mess in the kitchen, I don't know, whatever it is.
2: You might have already seen something to just boil your blood a little bit this morning and you want to get it off your chest.
0: You can send us a voice note, 0702-687-001. This morning's isn't playing. Excellent. Do you know what my rant is going to be?
2: Yeah.
0: Technology.
3: So common, and I literally don't understand it. People that take video calls, full volume, in public places, talking to their phone. I do not understand why kids these days don't realise you can just put a phone to your ear and talk to people in private without all of us on the bus or in the cafe hearing your conversation. Baffles me.
0: How do we feel about public FaceTimes?
2: I have to agree. I've never in my life thought, oh, I'm going to call my friend in public. Number one, probably. I wouldn't really call somebody in public unless it was like a transactional. I have to find out something. Let alone going on FaceTime in a public place. I wouldn't do it. No way.
0: I do this regularly.
2: What?
0: Yeah. I like a FaceTime.
2: What?
0: Yeah.
2: Out and about?
0: Yeah, FaceTime Nicole many times. Walking down the street, in shops.
2: Walking down the street is maybe okay. But like public transport and stuff when you're in a confined space, absolutely not.
0: What if you have AirPods in?
2: It's not as bad.
0: Okay. Well, there you go. That's that rant for this morning. 0702-687-001. If you want to get in touch, you can leave us something there or you can jump on to the Curio app.
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0: Bruno Mars. I just might on the Q-Radio Breakfast Show. Good morning. I just might. Just gone 10 to 7. It is Wednesday. Halfway through the week. Connor and Amy with you. It finally happened to me after all these years DJing and DJing for couples on their wedding day.
1: Yes, you've been very busy over the summer.
0: There is something that would be an absolute horror story for a DJ to get wrong, and it has never happened to me until Monday night.
1: Okay, what happened?
0: I played the wrong first dance song.
1: Oh dear. So obviously, that I imagine beforehand they say this is sort of things we like, and this is the first dance song. This is a song that's special to us.
0: Yeah, I got mixed up. He texted me during the week. The groom texted me during the week and he wanted to change something. I assumed it was the first dance. It was actually the daddy-daughter dance.
1: Oh, okay.
0: So I get everybody onto the dance floor. Everybody's waiting and they do the big circle thing around on the dance floor, and the bride and groom welcome your bride and groom, and they all come on and everything. I play the song. First note, he looks at me and went, no, no, no, no, no, that's not it.
1: Oh no.
0: It's Such and Such by Gavin James. So I was like, oh, okay, no worries. And I had to try and search for it, and I couldn't find it because I had moved it.
1: While everyone's standing in the circle, was everyone looking at you?
0: Yeah, and the bride and groom standing there very awkwardly for, I would say, 3 minutes.
1: Oh no, I'm sure that felt like the longest 3 minutes in the world.
0: I was sweating bullets. It was horrible.
1: That's horrendous.
0: And then I got the song. They had full, like, choreography and everything. It was fully mapped out to this song. So that's why the song was, like, super, super, super,
1: It wasn't
0: super
1: like
0: important.
1: They were just doing that left-right sway thing that a lot of people do. Oh no.
0: But I've been doing this for years and it has never happened. And I was so, so, so, so apologetic. And the groom, he was English. And is that relevant to the story? He was still lovely and everything. But he was a massive, massive Oasis fan. So I just played like 10 Oasis songs throughout the night.
1: Yeah, keep him happy. Yeah, it's all good then if he hears lots of Oasis through the night, surely.
0: Try and get him back on board. Wonderwall, it's Q Radio Breakfast. Good morning.

0: Oasis and Wonderwall on the QDO Breakfast Show. Good morning. After 7 o'clock then, we'll get you caught up with what's trending. We launched the Q Factor yesterday.
1: We sure did.
0: I mentioned the clip, one of my favourite moments from the X Factor. I will remember this forever. I actually think it's a core memory. I'm kind of expecting some of the applications to end up this way.
1: Okay.
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0: Legendary roast. Mum died again, and she asked me what my name was. On the 10th of March, Mum died the final time, surrounded by her family.
1: With dementia, you die again and again and again, which is why at Alzheimer's Society, we'll be with you again and again and again. 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
4: The Q Radio Newsroom at 7 o'clock. I'm Linda Bryans. These are your top stories this morning. Andy Burnham's delivered his first speech as Prime Minister to the United Nations General Assembly. And he's announced a new unit being set up in the UK to tackle Russian information warfare. He's accused Moscow of carrying out hostile activity, lies and deepfakes on an industrial scale, saying leaders have tiptoed around this for too long.
5: The Kremlin spends around £1.3 billion each year on manipulating information. We're talking about an insidious campaign that reaches into people's homes and twists what they feel about their own country and community.
4: The PM also urged world leaders to develop strict rules to rein in artificial intelligence, but that could put him on a collision course with Donald Trump. He says fears about AI are a hoax.
6: I'm not going to stifle growth of something that will be bigger than the Industrial Revolution. Many say bigger than the Industrial Revolution or the internet itself.
4: Locally today, a report by the Independent Commission for Reconciliation and Information Recovery says the murder of a prosecutor, Rory Kelly, almost 50 years ago, was carefully planned by the IRA. The 59-year-old father of five was one of the founding members of the SDLP. He was shot at a bar in Coal Island in 1977. The 124-page report is the first to be published by the ICRIR. Piers Morgan's received an apology from Earl Spencer, but he says he's still going to sue over claims made in a new book. Princess Diana's brothers accused the former Daily Mirror editor of publishing photos of her in the gym, but he's now admitted making a mistake. Around 60 migrants have arrived in Dover after spending more than 30 hours at sea in a small boat. The vessel was overshadowed by the French Coast Guard before British rescue boats were sent to collect those on board. And Taylor Swift's announced a new single after sparking a wave of speculation among fans online. The singer has changed her Instagram bio and put a mysterious countdown on her website. She's now revealed Patient Zero will be released on Friday. That's your headline news at 7, but Nuala's got more of your local stories next.
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8: Police are increasing patrols in Sion Mills due to ongoing antisocial behaviour by young people. Officers have received several reports of youths throwing fireworks. Parents are being urged to keep an eye on their children and know what they're doing. And as part of UK Savings Week, HMRC is encouraging low-income earners to sign up to the Help to Save scheme. Those eligible can get a 50% bonus payment from the government on up to £50 savings each month, accumulating £1,200 over 4 years. 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
4: Celtic Chief Executive Michael Nicholson says he will support manager Martin O'Neill despite a difficult start to the season. O'Neill said he needed time to reflect on his future following their second defeat in a week against rivals Rangers. And in women's soccer, Arsenal needed an injury time penalty to start their Women's Champions League campaign with a 1-0 win against Danish side Koya. Mariana Candente scored the spot kick to secure victory for Renee Slager Rangers side. Manchester City missed a penalty in their clash with Bayern Munich, but they did fight back from 2-0 down to draw 2-2. And Chelsea will be without the injured Lauren James for their clash with Austria Vienna tonight. That's your news and sport at just after 7 on Q Radio. I'm Linda Bryans. I'll be back with headlines in half an hour.
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3: Good morning. Bright spells, some showers this morning, increasing sunny spells through the afternoon, and a maximum temperature of 16 degrees.
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0: Beautiful Trauma on the Curio Breakfast Show. Good morning, just gone 7:15. Welcome to Wednesday. Now, if you were with us yesterday, maybe you saw a few bits online. We launched something very exciting.
1: Who did?
2: The Q Factor.
0: What's all this about?
1: The Q Factor. We are looking for somebody to replace Andrew in that empty seat.
0: Okay. Well, this sounds very ambitious.
1: Applications are open now. I did have a wee nosy on the website to see. There's a wee video there of us explaining how you can enter, and you basically just upload a video, doing like a little link, tell us a bit about yourself.
0: Yes. Be honest with me. How hot was your phone yesterday?
1: Very, very. I have lots of messages, and I sort of went through and replied to lots of messages, and then it got to the point where I was overwhelmed, so I'm going to have to reply to them today.
0: There will be budding broadcasters out there. There will be people with vlogs and, you know, social media, you know, followings, DJs. And then what I love as well is just lots of random people from, you know, that work in shops, that work on farms, that work all over the place.
1: That was us.
0: And they are the people that always get told, oh, you should be on the radio.
1: Yeah.
0: You know, not because they have a face for radio, which is why I was told I should go on radio.
1: Oh, yeah. We've all heard that one.
0: But, you know, this is the thing, like, we all came from different backgrounds doing different things. We worked in retail, we worked in hospitality. It's very rare you'll find a radio presenter these days and it's like, you know, they, you know, did something like this at university or college. Some do. We have, you know, broadcast journalists and stuff like that, the likes of Kushla Rice, of course. But people come from all over, you
1: absolutely
0: know.
1: Absolutely. You could be doing anything. I had people messaging me yesterday saying loads of their friends sent the post to them that they should apply.
0: Okay.
1: So somebody like that.
0: I am worried about some of the stuff that we're going to get as well.
1: Okay.
0: Because obviously it's very X Factor styled. And it reminds me so much of a guy called, I think his name is Robert Edwin. It'll say it in this clip anyway.
1: Okay.
0: I don't know if you remember this guy.
3: I've worked at a chicken factory now at Pick a Chick for about 2.5 years, but I do the odd karaoke in the week every week, and that's different karaoke's and that. Share my face around and, you know, hopefully get spotted or something.
4: Hello.
3: Hello.
4: What's your name?
3: Robert Unwin.
4: And what do you do?
3: I work in a chicken factory.
4: Good. Do you think you've got the X Factor?
3: I don't know, because I'm not quite sure what the X Factor is.
4: All right.
3: Ready? No. Oh, I've lost my eye.
0: You don't remember this?
1: I don't
0: remember. Oh, it gets better.
3: I'm a bit nervous.
5: Tragedy, when the feeling's gone, you don't know what is tragedy. When the morning comes, you don't know why it's hard to bear. With no one to love you, we are going nowhere.
0: Now, this guy probably thought that he was quite good.
1: Yeah, he actually did. He's actually not the worst.
0: Are you serious?
3: Barbie girl.
5: Okay. Hiya, Barbie. Hi, Dad.
3: Do you want to go for a ride?
5: Sure, Dad.
3: Jump in.
5: I'm a Barbie girl. In the Barbie world, life in plastic, it's fantastic. You can push my ass.
1: He actually, he can hold a tune if you really listen.
0: What are you
1: not in the low pitched voice, but in the high pitched voice.
0: What?
1: Do you know what I mean?
0: No.
1: Like, I feel like if he was just singing the right song, he actually could sing.
0: Oh, wow.
1: Do you reckon they used to have, like, plants of people that were rubbish?
0: I think so, because they would take all the silly ones like that, right? And then at the end, on, like, the final or something like that, before the show sort of got into it, they would bring out all those people.
1: That's right.
0: And they would sing, like, a big medley, and
1: that's
0: it was
1: right.
0: All the ones that were, like, so ridiculous.
1: Yeah, because they always had them, and I was always thinking, how do these people think that they're good?
0: Good luck with your applications.
1: Yes.
0: Curio.com.

0: DNC, Kick by the Ocean on the QRDO Breakfast Show. Good morning. Coming up, we will get caught up with Linda Bryant and with the headlines this morning.
1: Yes.
0: Entertainment news as well. What's trending today? Anything strange or startling?
1: Of course, very different things today. A little bit about Taylor Swift. I know Linda mentioned that briefly in her headlines as well.
0: Yes.
1: Some news about The Traitors that starts next week. And some drama about Channing Tatum you might have seen online recently.
0: Okay, I haven't, but I'm sure you'll explain all.
1: Yep.
0: Is Big Brother back on TV?
1: It is. I know Yaz is watching it. She was talking to me about it yesterday.
0: Did you ever watch Big Brother back?
1: Never really, never got into it. I sort of know the major moments. You know, I've seen the clips and things like that, but I never got into it.
0: David's dead.
1: Yeah, I remember that one, yeah.
0: And what do you call your man, the Scottish politician that did the really, really cringy cat thing?
1: What was that?
0: He, like, purred at somebody.
1: Oh,
0: Robert Galloway? I want to say it was his name. I'm not sure. I'm pretty sure he's, like, a Scottish MP or something.
1: What was he trying to do?
0: Was he trying to be sexy? I can't remember what it was. Or maybe it was a challenge.
1: Purring?
0: But he was, like, imitating a cat, and it was the grossest thing I think that's ever been shown on TV.
1: Oh.
0: What channel is Big Brother on now?
1: Oh, I don't know.
0: Did I actually buy it?
1: I know it's
0: Channel 4, and then it went to Channel 5. Is it now?
1: Yeah, it was George Galloway, by the way.
0: George Galloway.
1: There you go. Just messaged in.
0: Thank you very much.
1: I don't know what channel
0: it's on.
1: It's
0: on ITV. It doesn't matter, but yeah, I thought I saw a few things being shared about it. Still
1: ITV
0: going.
1: ITV 2.
0: I think out of all the reality TV shows to do, that one is the most exposing.
1: Yeah,
0: that one's
1: it really
0: horrendous.
1: Is. Well, do you remember, I think we talked about this a couple of weeks ago, they used to have the camera to follow them all the time, and you could have watched them at any
0: point.
1: You
0: could go on at 3 o'clock in the morning and watch them sleeping.
1: They don't do that now, do they?
0: They had, like, night vision. No.
1: You wouldn't be allowed.
0: No, I don't think so. Well, anyway, we'll get a full roundup. Everything that's trending coming up this hour. Britney Spears play next.
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1: Good morning. In Lisburn, Wilmer Road, McKinstry Road, road users are advised that the traffic lights are currently all out at this junction. Be really careful and stop and give way until those can be fixed. Castlereagh East Link, the road is flooded. NI Water are attending a burst water main on the East Link Road. That's caused flooding close to Leatham Square area. So again, avoid there until repairs can be made. That incident is likely to run through the morning, so we'll keep you updated on that. The M2, it's slow. That's approaching Nelson Street, and the West Link, that's approaching the M2 and M3. Anything else? 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

0: Britney Spears, Sometimes. Good morning, it's Security of Breakfast Show at 7:30. Linda Bryan's got her headlines. Good morning, Linda.
1: Good morning, Connor and Amy. Well, overnight, Andy Burnham's been addressing the United Nations General Assembly. It's his first as UK Prime Minister. And in that speech, he's been talking about Russian information warfare. He's announced there's a new unit going to be set up in the UK to tackle lies and deep fakes, which he says are being put out there in the online world in an industrial scale. Also, he met Donald Trump and he said UK-US relations are improving with Andy Burnham as the Prime Minister. Not sure he got on with Keir Starmer too well. But Trump did make it clear to him that the UK's deal to hand over the Chagos Islands to Mauritius was a bad one. Elsewhere today, Piers Morgan has vowed to press ahead with suing Earl Spencer, and that's because of comments in a memoir that Earl Spencer has written about his sister, Princess Diana. He wrongly stated that the broadcaster was the Daily Mirror's editor when covert photos of his sister were actually taken. And then a little story that I think you're both dog owners, aren't you?
2: Yes, we are.
1: So I thought you might like this. It's probably more appropriate to newsman Jim, but more than half of UK adults say they would not consider owning a big dog. This is from Battersea Dogs Home, you know, famous dogs home in London, and they say they're urging owners to look beyond the size of an animal when they're considering a pet. And I'm thinking this because Jim's got a dog, hasn't he?
2: He has a little
1: tiny dachshund. He was in here at the weekend. It was very snarly.
2: Okay, yes, his dog has bitten the postman, I'm pretty sure.
0: Small dog syndrome.
2: Yes, we have a small dog. But it's just handy having a small dog.
0: It's handy,
2: especially
0: isn't it?
2: Maybe if you don't have a big house or a big garden or,
0: I know.
2: A lot more feeding, a lot more walking, a lot more pooping, everything with a bigger dog, you know?
1: It's 7:30. Do you have to say that?
2: Yeah, it's true.
0: I don't know, them small dogs, they can make quite the mess now.
2: I don't know. I've never actually had a big dog.
1: Snappy things. My sister has one. It's a little sort of chihuahua sausage dog type cross thing. And it is cross. It's really cross. It's actually going to be on Dogs Behaving Very Badly.
2: It's actually going to be on that show.
1: They've come out and filmed with her because the dog is a psycho.
2: And hopefully that works. We did have Keith the dog guru in one day. To analyse Hugo, and I brought Hugo in.
0: I assume there is therapy for dogs.
2: Yes, there absolutely is, yeah.
0: I would like to send my dog to therapy.
2: I think that would be good, yeah, because Hugo's anxious.
1: Why does your dog need therapy?
0: Very anxious.
1: Oh.
0: Very anxious. And she gets all the love that she could ever want.
1: She's separation anxiety.
0: She's massively, massively, massively clingy and just incredibly anxious.
2: I know, you don't want that for them.
0: But I think it's the breed. Cockapoos, we've talked about this before, and cockapoo owners that listen to the show have been in touch and be like,
1: they're like that.
0: And they're a bit... They cry and they're just, yeah.
1: Well, at least they don't make you allergic. Sometimes I'm around small, short-haired dogs and I sneeze.
0: Yeah. I don't like newsman Jim's dog. Never bit the postman?
2: No.
0: Never bit
2: no
0: the postman?
2: No bite marks.
0: Thank you very much, Linda Bryan. It's lovely to see you. Linda's back at 8:00. This is Olivia Dean, Man I Need, Curio Breakfast.

Jazz replay on the Curia Breakfast Show. Good morning. It is 20 to 8. Entertainment news on the way before the top of the hour. George Ezra coming up. This time tomorrow, a chance to win some tickets. It's going to be a massive gig. 6-9.

0: guest, James Morrison. You can see them live this November at the O2 Belfast. Win tickets on a script winning day. 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
1: Traffic.
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2: Good morning. In Lisburn, Wilmer Road, McKinstry Road, road users are advised that the traffic lights are currently all out at this junction, so be really careful until those can be fixed. Castlereagh, Eastlink, the road flooding, there's an update. The Eastlink has now been closed. That's to allow NI Water to make repairs on the burst water main at Old Dundonald Road at the junction of Ballyhanwood Road. There are local diversions in place, so just allow a little bit of extra time for your journey. The M1 is slow. That's going from Sprucefield towards Belfast, the M2 foreshore to Nelson Street, the West Link that's approaching the M2, M3 and the Sydney Bypass. It's quite slow going citybound, that's from Hollywood Exchange. Anything else, you can let us know about it when it's safe to do so. 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
1: First up, Taylor Swift. She's announced she's going to be releasing a new single after sparking a wave of speculation on fans online. So I think all musicians seem to do this now, where they release like a little teaser and then everyone gets really excited. So she changed her Instagram bio yesterday and also put a mysterious countdown on her website.
2: Okay.
1: So obviously there's going to be a new song. It's going to be called Patient Zero. It's going to be out on Friday if we look at the countdown.
2: Okay. I feel like if you're Taylor Swift, you need very minimal anything to release anything. You
1: know. Just, you know. Instagram bio and the, you know, the Swifties are on it. They've noticed it immediately.
2: Yeah. Okay, so new Taylor Swift. Yeah, maybe to play. Maybe we'll play that on Friday's show then if it comes out in
1: that
2: time.
1: That would be good. Yeah, that'll be her last song since her Toy Story 5 one, of course. Okay. I Knew You, which came out in June. So
2: it will be nice to hear new Taylor Swift on rotation.
1: It will.
2: I think we've killed that song.
1: Yeah, there's been a lot of that song. It's still good, but another one would be nice. In other news, yes, you might not have seen this, Connor. I don't know if this will be on your algorithm. Channing Tatum, he claims, or he's denied claims, sorry, that he was behind an anonymous Instagram account that was basically trolling his ex-fiancée, Zoe Kravitz.
2: No way.
1: So this account came up and it only followed Channing Tatum. So then immediately everyone was like, oh, it must be Channing Tatum.
2: Fuck, no, that's so obvious. Which was a bit ridiculous. So obvious. He's been set up there. That's wild.
1: Yeah, so he had to come online and say, you know, I don't have enough free time to be doing things like this. Of course, it's not me. And then the account in question was then deleted.
2: Yeah, no, that's obviously somebody absolutely setting him up. He's not going to follow himself.
1: If he was going to go out of his way to do that, why would he only follow himself?
2: That's mad, isn't it? Setting up a trolling account to target your ex, that's different level there.
1: That's just, no. I don't think Channing Tatum needs to do that.
2: I don't think he's that guy. Lastly this morning then, is it back? It's coming back.
1: Well, next Thursday, The Traitors is going to be back. And obviously, we have heard of quite a few of the celebs that are going to be involved. Hannah Fry, she's going to be involved. Do you know her? I wasn't sure, but I've looked her up.
2: Is she an athlete?
1: No, she's actually a mathematician.
2: Okay.
1: But where do you hear her credentials? She sounds like she'd be the perfect candidate. So she's a British mathematician, author, broadcaster. She's the first professor of the public understanding of mathematics at the University of Cambridge, a fellow of Queen's College, Cambridge, and president of the Institute of Mathematics and its applications. So basically, she's studied patterns of human behavior, such as interpersonal relationships and dating, and how maths can apply to them. So she's going to be brilliant.
2: You think so, but then you had the detective, the former police detective that last season, and she wasn't that good. And then you have Rachel, who, what was Rachel's job before The Traitors? You have this
1: I have no idea what her job was.
2: She seems like a very normal,
1: she did say she was
2: regular
1: trained
2: lady, and she absolutely smashed it out of the park.
1: Yeah, so there's 21 stars competing. Joe Lycett, James Blunt, Miranda Hart, loads of other celebs, but I think she has to be brilliant, Hannah Fry.
2: Can't wait to see that. So that's back on TV next Thursday.
1: Yeah.
2: That is you caught up for now.
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20: Q Radio Newsroom at 8 o'clock. I'm Linda Bryant. These are your top stories this morning. Andy Burnham's delivered his first speech as Prime Minister to the United Nations General Assembly. And he's announced that a new unit's being set up in the UK to

0: Russian information warfare. He's accused Moscow of carrying out hostile activity, lies and deepfakes on an industrial scale, saying leaders have tiptoed around this for too long.
1: The Kremlin spends around £1.3 billion each year on manipulating information. We're talking about an insidious campaign that reaches into people's homes and twists what they feel about their own country and community.
0: The PM also urged world leaders to develop strict rules to rein in artificial intelligence. But that could put him on a collision course with Donald Trump, who says fears about AI are a hoax.
2: I'm not going to stifle growth of something that will be bigger than the Industrial Revolution. Many say bigger than the Industrial Revolution or the Internet itself.
0: Back home, the Parades Commission will hold a final round of meetings today before coming to a decision about the Drumcree dispute. The five members of the panel must decide whether to allow 60 members of Portadown District Orange Order to walk in silence from Drumcree Church along the Gavahi Road on Sunday. A decision may not be announced until Friday. A report by the Independent Commission for Reconciliation and Information Recovery says the murder of prosecutor Rory Kelly almost 50 years ago was carefully planned by the IRA. The 59-year-old father of five was one of the founding members of the SDLP. He was shot at a bar in Coal Island in 1977. The 124-page report is the first to be published by the ICRIR. Piers Morgan's vowed to press ahead with suing Earl Spencer for comments in his memoir about Princess Diana. He wrongly stated that the broadcaster was the Daily Mirror's editor when covert photos of his sister were taken. And more than half of adults in the UK wouldn't consider owning a big dog. The famous Battersea Dogs Home is urging owners to look beyond an animal's size when they consider a pet. That's your headline news at just after 8. Nuala's got more of your local stories next.
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4: 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Officers have received several reports of youths throwing fireworks. Parents are being urged to keep an eye on their children and know what they're doing. 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
0: Well, Celtic chief executive Michael Nicholson says he will support the manager Martin O'Neill despite a difficult start to the season. O'Neill said he needed time to reflect on his future following their second defeat in a week against rivals Rangers. And in women's football, Arsenal needed an injury time penalty to start their Champions League campaign with a 1-0 win against the Danish side Koya. Mariona Caldente scored a spot kick to secure victory for Rene Slager's side. And Manchester City missed a penalty in their clash with Bayern Munich, but they did fight back from 2-0 down to draw 2-2. And Chelsea play tonight. They'll be without the injured Lauren James for their clash with Austria Vienna. That's your news and sport from Q Radio at nearly 8:05. I'm Linda Bryans. I'll have headlines at 8:30.
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6: Thank you, Linda. Good morning. Bright spells today. Some showers this morning. Going to be some nice sunny spells, though, creeping through throughout the afternoon. Highs of around 16.

0: Scala Lefty and Boston. Good morning. It's a Curio Breakfast Show. Just gone 10 past 8. And we're in for a Wednesday. Connor and Amy with you.
1: Good morning.
0: Good morning. You blew my mind with a story earlier.
1: Yeah, this six-year-old girl, she set a new women's world record for solving a Rubik's Cube in absolute record time. 4.27 seconds to solve a Rubik's Cube.
0: I don't even know what that means, but I'm guessing it's fast.
1: It's you know, a Rubik's Cube?
0: Yeah.
1: The wee cube with all the colours. I reckon it would take me about 4.27 seconds to like look at all the sides before you even start. I think if you set a Rubik's Cube down in front of me and left it for a week, I still wouldn't get it.
0: There's algorithms, right? I read she had to learn 1,300 algorithms.
1: Oh, she's six.
0: It's crazy. Chinese?
1: Yes, she is Chinese. And she was at a competition where loads of other people were trying to solve Rubik's Cubes. Obviously, they were in a race. And she beat her own record three times over the space of like the weekend-long competition.
0: My brother teaches in China. I've said it before. There's something about these Chinese kids and their brains being like supercomputers.
1: Wow.
0: Puzzles and maths and things like that. They're on another level. It's 6 years old.
1: Yeah.
0: I can't get my six-year-old to tie his shoelaces.
1: Yeah, and the Rubik's Cube. I don't even know how you do it. I couldn't even tell you. It's super impressive.
0: So what we're asking this morning, what are your kids better at than you? Is there anything that they've done recently and you think, wow, that's impressive? Jonah, our five-year-old, he has surpassed my Mario skills.
1: Seriously?
0: So it used to be the kids would hand you the Switch, you know, to complete a level. Now he'd take it off me if he sees that I'm struggling.
1: Wow.
0: He's five.
1: Wow, that's pretty impressive.
0: He's unbelievable at it. Caleb is a better swimmer.
1: He's really?
0: Seven. Yeah, he's an unbelievable swimmer.
1: Oh, good on him. And you've been doing your lessons and everything. You were really getting into the swimming earlier in the year.
0: Getting smoked by him on summer holidays in the pool. And then I had a really daunting moment. This one actually made me a little bit sad. James, who's 12, my eldest, the other day we were playing football and we had a race over to the ball and he beat me.
1: He's faster runner.
0: He was faster than me.
1: What about Ellie?
0: Ellie's just better at me in every single way, obviously.
1: Yeah.
0: Is she faster than me? Probably not, no. Sorry, Ellie, if you're listening.
1: And you didn't let your kids win in the race or in the swimming race, in the running race?
0: No, James on the way back, I did trip him up, obviously. Do you know what I mean? I wasn't going to let him have that. But yeah, 12 years old, faster than me. Absolute rocket.
1: Yeah,
0: I was like, wow,
1: am I
0: the older dad? Am I getting smoked by my kids?
1: After all that gym training, you're still getting
0: What's
1: beaten by your
0: for?
1: Kids?
0: What's it all for? 0772-687-001. What are your kids better at than you? Drop us a message and we'll go through some after Swedish House Mafia. Don't you worry, child.

0: is House Mafia on the Curio Breakfast Show. Good morning.
1: I'm Connor and Amy. So, for things that your kids are better than you, that my 9-year-old daughter in the summer there ran her first parkrun 5K in 27 minutes.
0: Whoa, wow.
1: And that was 3 minutes faster than her mum. She came 76th out of 266 runners, so beat an awful lot of adults as well. She really is a superstar. She came second in her age group that day as well, so there's some other kids. So the kids are fantastic, yep, they're brilliant.
0: That's amazing.
2: Even doing a 5K at that age is impressive, let alone getting that amazing time.
0: That's incredible. What did she say? 27 minutes or something?
2: That's
0: like that.
2: Great.
0: It's unbelievable. What are your kids better at than you? Hi, Rachel.
3: My 4-year-old daughter is blowing my mind constantly recently, but yeah, she knows her left and right. She keeps telling me, "Mommy, will you get that for me? It's just up there on the left." And it's blowing my mind because I still really struggle with my my left and right. My partner absolutely hates me giving him directions because I always do it wrong, and I just cannot believe that she knows that already, and she's only 4.
0: You were nodding in approval.
2: I wasn't going to reveal that on air, but Rachel, I actually can relate to you sometimes. If you catch me at the wrong moment, if I'm like thinking about something else, the left and right would slip my mind. I almost have to do the left with the left hand, you know, the weak L.
0: How old are you?
2: Sometimes it just slips my mind. Apparently, some people's brains, it just takes them a minute longer.
0: Is this a female brain thing?
2: Apparently. No, okay. Sorry to the females. I don't want to put us down here, but I've heard that. Okay. So that's our excuse.
0: Hi, Johnny.
4: Hi, Connor and Amy, it's Johnny from Ballymena here. Connor, was it not only a few weeks ago the guy in the gym was calling you a beast about your 12-year-old smoking you in a race? That's not so good, Connor, you're getting old.
0: I am getting old, tell me about it. I got a message from the coach in our gym.
2: Did he call you a beast?
0: No, he was like, "Where have you been all week?"
2: Oh!
0: You've got Dublin High Rocks coming up, I haven't seen you in about 10 days.

0: Sam Fender and people watching on the Curio Breakfast Show. What are your kids better at than you?
1: Hi, Connor and Amy. This is Sarah Jane from Dunloan. My 14-year-old daughter is the queen at negotiation. I've never seen negotiating like it in my life. So she is definitely better at that. And we always cave for some reason. She can negotiate her way out of anything. There you are. There you have it. 14-year-olds, yeah, when you know... Yeah, no.
0: There's something about a teenage daughter, though, and having a teenage daughter, they will always get what they want. Like, I can't think of any circumstance of Ellie Brennan coming to me and asking for something and me saying no.
2: Fair play. Maybe they'll go into law or something like that, you know, where they have to argue their case.
0: Maybe. Nicole's trying to negotiate her car insurance currently.
2: Okay.
0: Her
2: Nicole
0: renewal.
2: Would be quite good at that, though, wouldn't she?
0: Well, she's quite the task. Her renewal came through. And it tripled from last year.
2: Oh, wow.
0: It tripled now, to be fair.
2: Hit her car?
0: Yeah, well, at the start of the summer, she did hit the neighbour's car reversing out of her driveway. So, there was that. She'll kill me for saying that, to be fair.
2: Oh, well, it happens to people. Yeah, at least everyone's all right.
0: Tripled. So she is the person that I would send on the phone to negotiate the new broadband package or, you know, all that sort of stuff.
2: Brilliant.
0: The life insurance. You know all that?
2: You know what? She's even the sort of person that would speak up, you know, if you get the wrong thing. Over the weekend, we were out after the Live and Unfiltered show. I wanted lime cordial in my drink. They didn't put it in. I had barely even sipped it. She was like, there's no lime cordial. And that, she was straight up to the bar with it. I was like,
0: that's hot dog.
2: Brilliant.
0: Fantastic.
2: Yeah.
0: Fantastic.
2: So good.
0: Because
2: to have
0: I'm the absolute
2: like that.
0: Opposite. Same. I would just drink it.
2: I'm drinking it, hating it, going,
0: yeah. She'll not have it at all. Any more of those, keep them coming in. What are your kids better at than you? 07702-687-001 on WhatsApp. More of your messages to get through. Boys and girls, if we're in the car and you need a little midweek pick me up, we've got some artastic passes on Child's Play coming up real soon.
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2: Good morning. In Lisburn, Wilmer Road, McKinstry Road, road users are advised that the traffic lights are currently all out at this junction. Drivers are being advised to be really careful and be prepared to stop and give way until we can have those repaired. We've had a few messages in about that this morning. Also, Castlereagh East Link flooding update. The East Link has now been closed. That's to allow NI Water to make repairs to the burst water main on the East Link Road. So Old Dundonald Road at junction of Ballyhanwood Road. There are diversions in place there. Just allow a bit of extra time. Craigavon, the M12, that's Corn Roundabout. Road users are advised that the traffic lights are currently out there, so be really careful. The M1 is slow going from Sprucefield towards Belfast. The M2 Foreshore, that's towards Nelson Street. The West Link approaching the M2, M3. And the Sydney Bypass, that's going citybound from Hollywood Exchange. Anything else? 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

0: The Cranberries and Dreams on the Curio Breakfast Show. Sorry, Linda, were you not ready for that mic going live there?
1: I nearly fell off the stool. So
0: oh,
1: that was
0: well, don't
1: fault.
0: Do that. Half past eight, Linda, what have you got for us?
1: Okay, well, Andy Burnham, Prime Minister, says he wants the UK to lead the world in developing strict rules to keep artificial intelligence in check. He's told world leaders at the United Nations that he wants Britain to act as an honest broker. But this speech he made came just hours after Donald Trump said he will resist attempts to rein in the technology. Elsewhere and back home today, the Parades Commission is going to hold a final round of meetings today before it comes to a decision about the Drumcree dispute. There's five members of the panel and they've got to decide whether to allow 60 members of the Portadown District to Orange Order to walk in silence from the church at Drumcree along the Gavahi Road. That's on Sunday, but they may not announce that decision until Friday. Piers Morgan in the news again. He's vowed to press ahead. He's going to sue Earl Spencer for comments in Earl Spencer's memoir about his sister Princess Diana, because he wrongly stated that the broadcaster was the editor of the Daily Mirror when photographs, covert photographs of his sister were taken. And then I have a little story to end on here. I wasn't sure if I could say some of these on air, but there's been a survey. It's out today by Asda Money, and it says it's talking about the rudest place names in the UK.
2: Okay, yeah.
1: Yeah. So can we say Pratt's Bottom on air?
0: You can absolutely say
1: name.
0: Pratt's Bottom.
1: Can we say North Piddle?
0: Yes.
1: Great Snoring.
0: Oh, you can tell Linda's not into this show
1: bottom.
0: That much. Happy Bottom. Okay. Where is Happy Bottom? Bottom.
1: I don't know. I didn't look long enough to find out where okay. Happy Bottom is, but I don't know if we all want to go there or not. And then, so apparently this poll is suggesting that cheeky road names and cheeky signs for places have put a lot of drivers off. They've missed their turn because they're so busy laughing at it that they go on past.
0: Too busy looking for
1: go.
0: Happy Bottom, Linda.
1: Too busy looking for it. There's one place actually in Dorset. One of my sons lives down in that area in Dorset, and Shitterton, that's what it's called.
3: It's a place name.
1: I know.
0: That's what it's called.
1: It's been nice working with you both. And it had to make its road sign like a ton and a half heavy, so that because it kept being stolen.
0: People were stealing
1: people
0: it.
1: People were throwing it in
3: people
1: the back of the
3: that
1: car.
3: People think class
1: yeah.
3: And they're stealing these place names. You
0: this
3: know what it is?
1: Want that in your back garden.
3: It's probably because, you know, people have their maps or whatever on their phone and it says the place name to them. Otherwise, yeah. Maybe wouldn't notice and they're obviously laughing their heads off.
0: Happy Bottom would be an excellent road sign to steal for your bathroom.
3: It would, Connor, yeah. Maybe that was, yeah, the aim of the game there.
0: This came up maybe. Before. There's loads of these places.
1: In you can put that one in your league.
0: You could. Yeah. There's loads of these in Northern Ireland too. What about Ring's End?
1: Yeah, Ring's End, yes, yeah.
0: Amy's favourite, Sammy Cock Road in Ballymoney.
3: Yeah, that's right.
0: There's a Strangle Willy in County Tyrone.
1: Stop.
0: There is.
3: It's true.
1: It's true.
0: These are places.
3: These are places.
1: Is it a hole in the hedge? What is it?
0: No, but I'm sure the good people of Stranago Willie will be listening to you this morning thinking we're not a hole in the hedge.
3: Yeah.
0: We are
1: community.
0: Not.
1: A couple of hamlets.
3: Somewhere.
0: Yeah.
1: Well, I'm a bit upset because Daddy Winker's Lane is on the Craig Road and it's not on the list anywhere. Nice, Linda.
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0: 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Good morning, Connor and Amy with you. 8:40 almost on your Wednesday morning. What are your kids better at than you?
1: My 9-year-old son, Lucas, who is sports mad, can run 5K in 26 minutes, leaving me for dust.
0: That's way faster than me. That's
1: and I'm brilliant. Blowing behind him. I'm probably 30 minutes at best, but he whips around it, no problem at all. He's a wee rocket.
0: Love that.
2: Super impressive. There's one from Emma. What my kids are better at, their ability to eat out of house and home and not put a bit of weight on. I look at a chicken fillet burger and half a stone on immediately. I know kids have amazing metabolisms, don't they?
0: I've had 3 chicken burgers in 4 days.
2: Connor.
0: See, the last week of my life, it's been absolutely insane.
2: And you said you haven't been to the gym. What's going on with you?
0: I have had 3 chicken burgers. I'm not. When I say 3 chicken burgers in 4 days, I mean that.
2: And you had a packet of crisps for your dinner the other
0: night.
2: I know.
0: I've had sausage rolls. I've had all sorts. There's been no 5Ks done.
2: There's been a busy week, though.
0: It's been stressful, all right? Hi, Lindsay.
3: Morning, Connor and Amy. My 7-year-old son is an encyclopedia of knowledge. He loves learning facts about absolutely everything, from dinosaurs to space to sea creatures. And he will frequently come into like the kitchen or wherever I am and say, "Mummy, did you know?" And then rhyme off a fact. And I always have to answer, "No, son, I didn't know that," because I genuinely didn't. It's now got to the point where he now says to me, "I don't know what you learned in school because you don't seem to know anything." So not only am I being roasted by my son, but he is clearly marking out that he is much smarter than I am. Very, very proud of him. He's a great wee man.
0: Aww. Oh, that's nice. There is a turning point with kids, and they go from thinking that mummy and daddy know everything, that they are the center of the universe, to mummy and daddy know nothing.
2: And they're telling you facts. Now, that would be a strange turning point.
0: Yeah.
2: Them telling you things that you don't know.
0: Smarty Pants, when will we get some on Child's Play this morning?
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0: We would love to send you off to Airtastic this morning.
2: Yes, we would. We're giving away that family of 4 pass. So if you'd like to be our winner today, just see if you can answer this clue.
5: Hi, my name's Sophie and I'm 10 years old and I go to St. Joseph's Primary School in Bessbrook. Today's clue is he likes to eat carrots and he says, "What's up, Doc?"
0: This is a good one. Amy, you don't know who this is.
2: It's gone out of my head.
0: Classic.
2: What's up, Doc? Of
0: classic,
2: course I know that.
0: Classic
2: but who
0: cartoon.
2: Is that? And
0: what's
2: carrots?
0: Up, Doc? 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
2: My goodness.
0: Did you go to school? 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
2: Good morning. Lisburn, Wilmer Road, McKinstry Road. The traffic signals are currently all out at this junction, so be really careful there until those can be fixed. Also, Castlereagh, East Link, flooding update. The East Link has now been closed to allow NI Water to make repairs to the burst water main on the East Link Road. That's Old Dundonald Road at the junction of Ballyhanwood Road. Local diversions are in place there. That incident is likely to run well into today, so we'll keep you updated on that. Craigavon, the N12 Corn Roundabout. The traffic signals at Charles Hurst, that's heading into Craigavon. Those are currently all out, so again, be really careful. Traffic is slow in Derry Londonderry, that's on the Clooney Road. The M1 going from Sprucefield towards Belfast. The M2 foreshore to Nelson Street. The West Link, that's approaching the M2, M3. The Sydney Bypass, that's Citybound, going from Hollywood Exchange. And the Shore Road, that's Jordanstown, going towards the motorway. Anything else? 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
1: Good morning.
2: Hello.
1: Hello, who have we got there?
2: Eva Hanlon.
1: Hello, what age are you?
2: I'm 10.
1: 10, and whereabouts are you from?
2: Cooking.
1: Very good.
3: Kilkeel. Know it well. Grew up down in Newcastle, not too far from you. We would have been neighbours once upon a time.
1: Before we get into the answer and everything like that, do you want to give a shout out to anybody? Maybe one of your friends, maybe your teacher, something like that?
2: My best friend, Annie O'Reilly.
1: Oh, very nice. I'm sure she'll be happy to get a shout out.
3: Very good. Any fishermen in the family, Eva? Big fishing village, Kilkeel.
4: Oh. Definitely
3: used
4: to be a fisherman.
3: There you go.
4: I'm Roy.
3: There you go, you see? I told you.
1: There you go, good guess.
3: Giving me dirty looks there. Did you hear the clue? Do you know what the answer is?
2: Yeah.
1: What did you think it was?
2: Bugs Bunny.
1: Let's see if you're right.
5: Well done, you're right. The answer is Bugs Bunny.
1: Very good. You were a lot quicker off the mark than I was this morning. Congratulations. We are going to be able to send you out your family of four pass to Airtastic. And also remember, you get that no homework pass so you can tell your teacher that you've got a day off homework.
4: Yes, I'm more excited about the homework.
3: Yeah, it tends to go that way. Is that Mummy there driving the car, yeah?
4: Yeah.
3: Hi, Mummy. How's things? How's the school run going this morning? Stress-free, I hope?
4: It's not too bad. There's no work on today, so it's a lot more relaxed.
3: Oh, nice. See, Nicole would text me every now and again. Nicole's my fiance, and she would be doing the school run and everything, and I'm like, what are you worrying about? School run's easy.
1: Nah, I'd say that's a harder job than the pickup.
3: You only have to get them up, get them dressed, get them washed, get their breakfast, get them into the car, get their bags in, get their coats
1: shoes,
3: in.
1: It's
3: nothing. It's all nothing to you, Mum, is it?
4: And then get yourself ready for work.
3: Oh yeah, there's that as well. You've been called to work in your jammies.
1: There's a lot going on. Fair play. Well, congratulations, guys. Thank you so much for coming on today.
4: Yeah,

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11: Q Radio Newsroom at 9 o'clock. I'm Linda Bryans. These are your top stories this morning. Andy Burnham's been speaking at the United Nations General Assembly and he's announced that a new unit's being set up in the UK to tackle Russian information warfare. He's accused Moscow of carrying out hostile activity, lies and deepfakes on an industrial scale. And he says, we've tiptoed around this for far too long.
12: The Kremlin spends around £1.3 billion each year on manipulating information. We're talking about an insidious campaign that reaches into people's homes and twists what they feel about their own country and community.
11: And the Prime Minister also urged world leaders to develop strict rules.

0: to rein in artificial intelligence. But that could put him on a collision course with Donald Trump, who says fears about AI are a hoax.
1: I'm not going to stifle growth of something that will be bigger than the Industrial Revolution. Many say bigger than the Industrial Revolution or the Internet itself.
0: Back home, the Parades Commission will hold a final round of meetings today before coming to a decision about the Drumcree dispute. The five members of the panel must decide whether to allow 60 members of the Portadown District Orange Order to walk in silence from the Drumcree Church along the Garvahy Road on Sunday. It may be Friday before the ruling is announced. The first report to be published by the Independent Commission for Reconciliation and Information Recovery says the murder of a prosecutor almost 50 years ago was carefully planned by the IRA. Rory Kelly was a 59-year-old father of five and one of the founding members of the SDLP. He was shot at a bar in Coal Island in 1977. Piers Morgan says he still intends to sue the Earl Spencer, despite receiving an apology over claims in a new book. Princess Diana's brother admitted making a mistake when he accused the former Daily Mirror editor of publishing covertly taken photographs of her. And in Cornwall, more than 300 homes are being evacuated this morning after a suspected unexploded World War II bomb was found in the water near Falmouth Docks on Monday. A cordon's been put in place while military specialists investigate the device. These are your headlines at 9. Newell's got more of your local stories next.
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3: 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Officers have received several reports of youths throwing fireworks. Parents are being urged to keep an eye on their children and know what they're doing. 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
0: Celtic's chief executive Michael Nicholson says he will support the manager Martin O'Neill despite a difficult start to the season. O'Neill said he needed time to reflect on his future following their second defeat in a week against rivals Rangers. And Formula One, Red Bull's confirmed that Isak Ajar has extended his deal. The Frenchman will drive for the team next season alongside Max Verstappen. He's back on track this weekend in Azerbaijan after three races out with a wrist injury. That's your news and sport on Q Radio at nearly 9:05. I'm Linda Bryant. There'll be more in an hour.
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5: Thank you, Linda. Bright spells. Some showers this morning. Going to be increasingly sunny throughout the afternoon. Highs of around 16.

0: Taylor Swift, I knew it, I knew you on the Curia Breakfast Show. Looking forward to hearing new Taylor Swift on Friday. I don't know about you, but I think we've rinsed that song a little bit too much.
1: Oh, he's saying that about Taylor Swift now. That's a little bit controversial. The Swifties will be on you.
0: I just think, you know, I think it's time. I think it's time for new Taylor Swift, so we don't have too long to wait. Toy Story was out months and months and months. Anyway.
1: It's probably only just out of the cinema and I still haven't actually seen it.
0: I wanted to go see The Odyssey this weekend because I've got a slightly freer weekend. It's not in the cinemas
1: anymore.
0: Well,
1: that's been out ages as well, so that's understandable.
0: I've missed it.
1: You've missed it. You're going to have to do pay-per-view or something like that.
0: I think so.
1: Okay. Amy's answers for this morning. You find out your group of friends went for drinks and you were the only person not invited out of the friend group. Do you ask why?
0: Oh.
1: Or do you say anything?
0: Okay. All right. I've been here.
1: I was about to say, I feel like everyone's probably been in this situation once or twice.
0: Yes, I have been here.
1: I definitely have.
0: And I think I have been here because being quite busy, maybe particularly at the weekends, you know, with DJing and things like that, I think it gets to the point where unless you're active in the group chat, your friends will maybe just assume that you're busy and that you're not going to come, and it kind of happens. And it doesn't mean that they have fallen out with you.
1: No.
0: It doesn't mean that they don't want you there or they wouldn't enjoy your company. It just means they're like, oh sure, Brennan's busy there, or Amy's busy there. There's no point asking.
1: In the days of social media though, that is quite tricky because I have a friend and she has a separate friend. You know the way you have different friend groups for different things? I have a friend, she has a different friend group. She messaged into the group chat, hey guys, like, do you want to go out soon? And they were like, oh, we're quite busy, you know, the next few weeks. And then what did she say on Instagram? They were out together without her. Nice. And people, you know, your people post about it. You see things online. You see when people are out and about. Do you have the right to ask why? I think you sort of do.
0: I think you maybe drop a message.
1: Yeah, maybe not confrontational.
0: Not right away, or not even about that. Might be like, hey, how is everybody? I know I've been away for a little bit there. Listen, why don't we all get together?
1: Rather than causing an argument, that's maybe quite good.
0: What do you think about this? 077-02-687-001. Drop us a message there on WhatsApp if you have an answer for Amy's answers this morning. We'll go through your thoughts after Kelly.

0: Kelly Clarkson and Stronger on the Kira Radio Breakfast Show. Good morning, 9:16. Amy's answers.
1: So basically, in a nutshell, a girl is annoyed because her friends have gone out for drinks and they haven't invited her. Yes. Does she have the right to say anything to them?
0: Well, this is the thing. Claire thinks I'd absolutely ask them, not in an angry way, just how come I wasn't invited? Otherwise, I'd sit and overthink about it for a week.
1: Yeah, you see, that's a good point. There was a message from Danielle. Yeah, I'd be really hurt, especially if they planned it outside the group chat. I'd say, it looked like you had a really great night. It would have been nice to have been invited. You see, that's what I would want to say, but I don't know if I would in the end. But maybe it's better to just get it out there.
0: Emma's in Newton Abbey, and she says, this happened to me, and I liked their Instagram stories of their night out. Petty enough, I know. They knew I'd seen it, but I never mentioned it. It was never brought up again.
1: Yeah, that's one way to do it, just to let them know.
0: Yeah. Chris in Antrim, I'd message the friend I'm closest to privately. Don't put it in the group chat because then everyone gets defensive.
1: Yeah, fair enough. And then there's a message, guys. There's a theme to these Amy's answers. People are getting annoyed because they see stuff in social media. Easy answer, if you're going to ghost a friend, make sure no one puts it on socials. But maybe people can't help themselves. Life doesn't revolve around it.
0: Maybe you need to make yourself more available too. Maybe it's your fault.
1: Maybe look at yourself. You know? No, I feel like that's bad. It's not your fault that you're not getting asked by your friends.
0: Maybe it is. There's nights out that I've missed that I know it's my fault because I'm always saying no, or I'm not available, or I'm working, or whatever.
1: And listen, within a big friend group, there's nothing wrong with a few people going out on their own. You know, you can branch off.
0: Yeah.
1: Just because maybe you're closer with one person than the other, you're allowed to go out with them without everybody being invited.
0: If it was me, I would be starting a new chat. Or not like a new group chat or anything, but just a new thread, I don't know, a new chat, whatever it's called, and say, are we going to get a night out? I've been away for the last little bit, I've been busy, whatever. Love to see everybody, haven't seen everybody in ages. Let's get a night out. Who's free? Take a bit, take ownership, Amy, and set up a new night out yourself. And then, you know, invite people, and maybe don't invite the person that didn't invite you to the first one.
1: I thought you were being non-confrontational and lovely there, but they just threw that wee bit of pettiness
0: in
1: at the end.
0: I'm only joking there at the end. I wouldn't be petty about it.
1: There's someone saying, you know that famous quote, I always say this online, let them.
0: Oh, let them. That's so one
1: it
0: of those,
1: true.
0: Isn't it? Let them.
1: Let them.
0: Like, oh, what is it? Don't let people, what is it? Don't let people ruin your peace or something.
1: Oh, protect your peace.
0: Protect your peace.
1: There's always one of those. Protect your peace.
0: Protect your peace.
1: But then there's letting them, and then if you get annoyed, you're just, I don't know. It's a balance.
0: Okay, Amy's answers, wrap it up for us, please.
1: Okay, I quite like your one there. Just ask them to go on a night out another time rather than causing an argument, and then hopefully all problems are solved.
0: Yes, and then everybody can be friends.
1: Yes, that's the end of the game.
0: Friends, friends, friends. It's all good.
2: Oh, friend. Oh, friend. Oh, new friend.
3: Friend.
2: Oh, friend.
3: He's my friend.
2: Oh, friend.
3: Oh, friend.
2: Oh, friend.

0: Tom Brennan, all these nights on the Q Radio Breakfast Show. Good morning. I don't mean to be mean about protect your peace, people, but it made me think of a post. I think it was Curry's put it up, and it was like, can you all act like Facebook moms in the comments while watching this video?
1: Curry's like the electrical
0: the
1: appliances
0: place that sells
1: or
0: washing
1: Curry
0: machines.
1: Oh, I thought you meant for a minute the amusement park.
0: No, the place where you go to get a new fridge. They just woke up and chose violence one day. But the comments are amazing. So, like Facebook moms, things that Facebook moms would say,
1: yes.
0: Right? It literally makes my blood boil. It's a disgrace. That's a big Facebook mom comment.
1: Is it okay?
0: It looks like a lovely day out, Carol. How's the dogs?
1: Yes, when people are having like full-on conversations that you would normally have in a private message, but it's in the comments
0: Steve
1: of some random
0: post. Steve is sick again. Missing dog in Australia.
1: Aww.
0: Shared in England, just in case, hon. XXX.
1: I appreciate those.
0: Helicopter flying over West Belfast. Anyone know why?
1: Yes. People asking for phone numbers off stuff.
0: Yeah.
1: That you could just Google.
0: Where is this? Sharon looks lovely. Hope you and the kids are okay. Is this still available? Snakes everywhere, babes.
1: Oh, yes. I love those wee indirect ones. You don't know who it's about.
0: Just doing me now. Oh, I love them so much.
1: But, you know, the things like the protect your peace and the let them, you know, it's actually valid.
0: It
1: you
0: is valid. It absolutely is valid. I'm only joking, of course. It's 9:23, Wednesday morning.
2: The Q Factor.
0: Very exciting. Very exciting. I don't know what you would call this. A nationwide talent search,
1: I
0: guess.
1: It's a search. Yeah, that's right. It is a search. You might have heard us talking about this. You might have heard other presenters talking about it. The Q Factor is open. Applications are open to fill our empty chair.
0: Yes, we have a third chair there. And as much as I like Amy, if it's just going to be me and her for a while, I don't know. I don't know now.
1: Oh, thanks.
0: I'm only joking. But please, please come and help me. No, listen, we are very interested in seeing who is out there and who thinks they have what it takes to come on. Sure, all you guys do is talk rubbish.
1: Oh, sure, people say that to us all the time.
0: So let's see.
1: Can you talk rubbish?
0: Can you talk rubbish? We're looking for someone with a big personality, something to say, and the confidence to sit in here with us every morning. And if you've always listened to the show and you've thought, I could do that.
1: Yeah.
0: Or you know somebody that thinks that they could do that, or you think that they could do that, now is the time to apply. And yeah, I don't know about you, Amy, but my DMs yesterday, you know, we know obviously there will be a lot of young and up-and-coming people, maybe, you know, on community radio stations and broadcast journalism, media students. We will have that. We will have, you know, DJs. We will have people, you know, social media influencers, people with big profiles, YouTube vloggers, and then the everyday person that's, you know, working in retail.
1: You're right. Yeah, there'll be people who just haven't come from that background, and that was me and Connor. You know, we didn't come from any sort of media background. We were just working away, and then I used to remember listening to breakfast shows and thinking, oh, this is what I would say.
0: Yeah.
1: And now here we are.
0: Exactly.
1: I am saying what I would say.
0: You know, I was literally before this job, before I walked into Q Radio, I was working in Tesco.
1: Yeah.
0: So, you know, it's all about having personality, and we have launched this search. We want as many people to hear about it as possible. We can't wait to go through all of the entries, and already there are hundreds already.
1: Yeah, you know, all you have to do is upload a little video, tell us a little bit about yourself, get your personality across, why you think you'd be good. Maybe you could try and do a little radio link. A link is basically when you're talking between the songs, like we are right now.
0: Yeah.
1: And see how you go.
0: I want to see the Love Island style auditions too.
1: Yes,
0: no
1: sort of audition.
0: When
1: tapes.
0: I say that, I don't want that to come across weird. I just mean,
1: I know what you mean.
0: Just in front of camera,
1: showing us your personality. Is
0: who
1: what you
0: are
1: mean.
0: Yeah, all that there sort of stuff.
1: We've had messages in this morning already. Can I work from home if I apply? No, if you
0: no.
1: could work from home, we would have tried
0: no.
1: that.
0: Monday to yes, we'd be in bed right now.
1: Yeah,
0: Monday to Friday. The hours aren't bad. Let's face it; it's an early start in the morning. But you know,
1: yeah, I had a few messages going. You finish at 10 a.m. Sign me up.
0: Absolute gifts. Sure, I could go and then do a day on the site after.
1: No, don't be saying that because you know Jay always says that to me. Sure, you could do something else. I'm like, no. This is very tiring, and it is tiring.
0: Yeah,
1: but it's very good.
0: Listen, it's very ambitious. It's very ambitious what we're trying to do, but it's also very, very, very exciting.
1: Yeah.
0: So, QRadio.com for all of the details and you can put your application in there. I was getting a lot of questions yesterday. What's the deadline? I believe we've got a few weeks.
1: Yeah, so get your application in as soon as you can.
0: We will release more details of what this process looks like. Now, just for you listening to the show, this is going to be it's going to be a lot of fun.
1: Yeah.
0: There's a lot of fun coming. There's a lot of interesting bits and pieces and various challenges and all sorts of stuff. So,
1: it's going to be great. Plans.
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1: Good morning. In Belfast, the Lower Ormo Road, Saintfield Road, apparently there's a broken down vehicle that's causing really long delays for traffic in the area in both directions. Also, Lisburn, Wilmer Road, McKinstry Road, those traffic lights are still out at that junction, so be really careful there until they can be fixed. Castlereagh, Eastlink Road flooding update. So the Eastlink has been closed. That's to allow NI Water to make repairs to the burst water main on the Eastlink Road. So that's at Old Dundonald Road at the junction of Ballyhanwood Road. There are diversions in place. Just allow a bit of extra time for your journey. Craigavon, the M12 at Carn Roundabout. The traffic lights at Charleshurst heading into Craigavon. Those are currently all out, so again, be really careful. The M1 is slow. That's going from Junction 2 at Stockmans Lane to Junction 1 at Broadway. The M2 foreshore to Nelson Street. The West Link, that's approaching the M2, M3. And the Sydney Bypass, City Bound, that's going from Hollywood Exchange. Anything else, the Q Travel line is 90 890 110.
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0: 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Good morning.
1: Good morning.
0: We were asking on the show, what are your kids better at than you?
2: Morning, guys. I have a 24-year-old and an 18-year-old, and I tell you what, they're much better at filling the wash basket, leaving in the sink, not tidying in their room, leaving glasses in their room overnight. All those sort of things. They're brilliant at those.
0: That sounds exactly like my fiance.
1: I like that tone. Oh, I thought you were going to say your kids.
0: No. The kids are fine.
1: I know, I'm quite bad for the glasses in the room and the water bottles in the room.
0: There'll the stuff many. In the sink. Oh, goodness.
1: I'm sure you're the tidiest person in the world that you like to make out.
0: Uh-huh. Oh, yeah. Speaking of my fiance, she did say something to me yesterday and I went, absolutely no chance. And as a blonde person, Amy,
1: okay,
0: I'm going to ask you about this after Harry Styles.

0: Jubilee Breakfast, Harry Styles, American Girls. Good morning. Nicole told me yesterday she laid out a bold, bold claim.
1: Okay.
0: All blonde people dye their hair.
1: Interesting.
0: All blonde people. I went, ridiculous. Are you telling me those little blonde kids that you see running
1: not
0: around
1: kids.
0: The park? And she said, no. But as you get older, blonde people lose the blonde hair and all blonde people dye their hair. There are no adults with natural blonde hair.
1: Well.
0: Rubbish. Has to be.
1: Yeah, there have to be those people that have like that icy blonde, you know, that they're just born with. Those lucky folk.
0: Apparently they don't exist. Apparently that's all dyed.
1: Well, one of my best friends, she has really, really light blonde hair, and I always used to say to her when I went to the hairdressers every few months to get my highlights in, I was like, her mum's a hairdresser, and I was like, that is wasted on you. It's wasted on you. You don't even need to get it highlighted. And even her hair has started to darken. It is still completely naturally blonde, but she now does get it highlighted that little bit. So it has darkened, but you would still call her a blonde. 100%. So that was a bold statement.
0: Is your hair at all blonde? No.
1: My hair isn't really blonde. My hair, I sort of call it like a nothing colour. It's not even brunette. It's just like a mousy, not nice colour, so it needed.
0: Yeah, that's needed what Nicole was trying to tell me. She was trying to say Amy's hair, her natural colour is a nothing colour.
1: It is. We were and talking about it actually at the weekend.
0: She wasn't being that mean about you.
1: It's not mean. It's not mean. It's true. It's not. Said,
0: all adults
1: know.
0: Have their hair goes like a mousy colour. There's no adults with actual blonde hair.
1: There have to be.
0: What about the Scandinavians?
1: No, blonde guys. Like, think about lots of blonde guys. You know, they're blonde. But maybe it's not that bright. Yeah, Scandinavian guys.
0: Yeah. Scandinavian girls, their hair has to be blonde.
1: It is, yeah.
0: Do you think it's dyed?
1: No. I think it has to be natural blondes.
0: Okay.
1: Maybe it's not that bright blonde that it is when you're a child. For some reason, that always fades.
0: All right, we'll wait for the natural blondes to come forward. I thought it was rubbish. JLS, Everybody in Love. It's Q Radio.

0: Good morning, it's Kieran, your breakfast on the show tomorrow. He's back.
1: He is, it's been a long time.
0: Kieran Bartlett.
1: Yes.
0: He's very excited.
1: Yeah, I can't wait to chat to him.
0: Kieran's so good. He's so funny. And he's such a lovely fella too. So we're delighted that he's back on the comedy scene. Tickets for his O2 Belfast show. First show back. I'm going to do the O2 arena.
1: Casual.
0: They go on sale tomorrow morning at 10 o'clock. So Kieran's going to pop in, I think, tomorrow about 9:30, just before they go on sale.
1: Okay, that'll be exciting.
0: Also, we've got some tickets to give away.
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1: Good morning. In Belfast, Lower Ormo Road, St Field Road, there is a broken down vehicle that's causing long delays for traffic in the area in both directions. In Lisburn, that's at Wilmer Road, McKinstry Road. The traffic lights are out, so be really careful until they can be fixed. Castlereagh, Eastlink, the road flooding, there's an update at that road. The Eastlink has now been closed to allow for repairs. Diversions are now in place, so keep that in mind and allow a little bit of extra time. Also, Craigavon, the M12 Corn Roundabout, the traffic lights at Charles Hurst heading into Craigavon. Those are currently out, so again, be really careful. The M1 is slow. That's going from Junction 2 at Stockman's Lane to Junction 1 at Broadway. The M2 Foreshore to Nelson Street. The West Link, that's approaching the M2 M3. And the Sydney Bypass going city-bound. That's from Hollywood Exchange. Anything else, you can let us know about it when it's safe to do so. 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
0: We're back with you tomorrow morning from 6:30. We have got the legend that is Kieran Bartlett on the show.
2: Yes, really looking forward to that. Also, a script winning day.
0: Right there, yeah.

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13: From the Q Radio newsroom at 10 o'clock, I'm Linda Bryans. These are your top stories this morning. The Parades Commission will hold a final round of meetings today before making its decision about the Drumcree dispute. The 5 members of the panel are to decide whether to allow 60 members of the Portadown District Orange Order to walk in silence from Drumcree Church and along the Garvaghy Road on Sunday. It could be Friday before they announce their decision. The Independent Commission for Reconciliation and Information Recovery has published its first report after 2 years in operation. It investigated the murder of a prosecutor almost 50 years ago and concluded that it was carefully planned by the IRA. Rory Kelly was a 59-year-old father of 5, one of the founding members of the SDLP. He was shot at a bar in Coal Island in 1977. In national news, Andy Burnham could be on a course to clash with Donald Trump over AI. The Prime Minister wants strict rules to rein in artificial intelligence, whereas Donald Trump's told the UN that fears over the technology are a hoax. Meanwhile, he's told world leaders that a new unit will deal with online lies and deep fakes from Russia. He's a

0: accusing Moscow of carrying out hostile online activity on an industrial scale. Two men have been arrested over a suspected terrorist plot in Manchester targeting the Jewish community. The mayor of Greater Manchester says she's determined to stamp out anti-Semitism. And finally, Bell End, Crotch Crescent and Pratt's Bottom have been named on a list of the UK's rudest road names. Asda Car Insurance found that nearly a third of drivers have nearly had an accident after being distracted by cheeky places on road signs. Q Radio News headlines. I've got sport next.
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0: Celtic's chief executive Michael Nicholson says he will support the manager Martin O'Neill in spite of a difficult start to the season. O'Neill says he needed time to reflect on his future. It follows their second defeat in a week against their rivals Rangers. And in Formula One, Red Bull's confirmed that Isak Ajar has extended his deal. The Frenchman will drive for the team next season alongside Max Verstappen. He's back on the track this weekend in Azerbaijan after three races out with a wrist injury. That's your news and sport at just after 10 o'clock on Q Radio. I'm Linda Bryans. There'll be an update at 11.
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3: Thanks, Linda. Well, a mix of bright spells and showers this morning, and we're looking at a maximum temperature for Wednesday of 16 degrees. How are you then? Happy hump day. Yes, here with you on the mid-morning show. We'll start off with some

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0: 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Now that Andrew Ryan's gone as well, I think I'm actually the only one left on the lineup.

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1: So yesterday, Josh came on. He got 3 points. So he's sitting top of that leaderboard right now. If you want to have a go at taking on that 60-second clock, see how many general knowledge questions you can get right in that time. And you never know, you could beat 3 points. You could be top of that leaderboard. If you're still there, come Friday, you get yourself something that money can't buy. You can only win it on the mid-morning show, and that is, and it only takes a minute mug. So if you want to give today's quiz a go, 60 seconds on the clock, come on, see how many general knowledge questions you can get right in that time. Just send me a thumbs up emoji to our WhatsApp number. That is how you register. And the number you need is 07702 687 001.
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1: Good morning to Peter. How's your morning going this morning, Peter?
2: It's going pretty well, yeah. Yeah, not too bad.
1: Excellent. And where are you? Where are you listening? Are you in Belfast or?
2: I'm in Port Stewart.
1: Port Stewart. Oh, lovely part of the world. All right, let's... Do you know how this works? I'm just about 60 seconds on the clock for you, and you're hoping to beat 3 points to get top of that leaderboard. And if you're still there, come Friday, you get a mug. But it's an it only takes a minute mug. You can't buy these mugs. So, are you ready?
2: I'm ready.
1: Excellent. Let's do this then, Peter. Your time starts now. Which singer released the albums 21, 25 and 30?
2: Adele.
1: That's right. Which celebrity chef was announced as a new judge on the Great British Bake Off, taking over from Prue Leith?
2: Pass.
1: Which number Pimm's is the most popular?
2: 12.
1: What is changed into a coach for Cinderella?
2: A pumpkin.
1: That's right. In which sport would you perform a slam dunk?
2: Basketball.
1: Is right. Which sportswear company was founded by Adolf Dassler in 1924?
2: Adidas.
1: Which Eurovision song winning group's lineup was Mick Nolan, Bobby G, Jay Ashton and Cheryl Baker?
2: Bucks Fizz.
1: Is right. What is the medical name for the thigh bone?
2: The femur.
1: Is right. Baby Bonnie, Boofles, Bumper, Bubbles, Big Heart are collectively known as what?
2: Absolutely no
1: idea. It's the jelly babies. Right, okay. You did amazing. You did really, really well. Let's have a wee look. 1, 2, 3, 4, 5. Yes, you got double what Josh got yesterday. You got 6 points there. So you're top of that leaderboard. So the only one, you only got a couple. Nigella Lawson is the celebrity chef. Yeah, so last night was back on and she's taken over from Prue Leith. And the other one that you didn't get was the jelly babies. And number one, number Pimm's, the most popular, is number one. But everything else you got right. So well done. Top of that leaderboard. Could be speaking to you again on Friday, giving you that mug. Thank you so much for taking part. And do you want to say hi to anyone while you're on the radio?
2: I got nobody that's going to be listening. My children are in school and my wife is sleeping after a night shift. Oh. So it's just you and me for it.
1: All right. Well, listen, thanks again, Peter. Honestly, brilliant stuff. And yeah, good luck for Friday.
2: Thanks.
1: That's brilliant. Bye. Cheers. Bye-bye. So Peter, again, 6 points. That was a great score, actually. And if you want to have a go at, trying to beat those 6 points, send me a thumbs up emoji to register and just send it to this number.
0: Message Jazz on WhatsApp.
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1: Taylor Swift fans have been having a little meltdown online this week because, as usual, Taylor dropped a few cryptic clues and let everyone try to work out what was going on. She changed her Instagram bio, put a mysterious countdown on her website, and now we know what it was all about. She's releasing a brand new single called Patient Zero this coming Friday, and this comes just a few months after a Toy Story 5 track, I Knew It, I Knew You, which came out in June. Now, if you're going into the celebrity traitors, you probably want someone calm, strategic and good under pressure on your side. Well, Hannah Fry certainly has the math skill, but you know what? She admits she's also toxically competitive. She's one of the 21 celebrities taking part in the new series alongside the likes of Joe Lycett, James Blunt and Miranda Hart. And we don't have too long to wait. The first episode is on next Thursday. And finally, Colleen Rooney says she and her husband Wayne don't need to prove themselves to anyone. Their new reality TV series, The Real Rooneys, had its UK premiere in London last night ahead of it being released on Disney Plus tomorrow. The show follows the couple through married life as parents, with Wayne stepping away from football management.
2: We don't have to prove ourselves, but what I think is nice is that we are real people, and I think people looking in at people in the public, they think they're not real and they don't do things that everyone else does. So I think people will get a taste of that, and yeah, you'll see.
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3: 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Or the ultimate dinner package for two at Shed Grill and Seafood. 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

0: Butterbean song. They do sound like they're singing about butterbeans. It's Yaz here with you on the mid-morning show, and a little bit later on I'm going to be giving you the chance to get into Friday's finals. Someone on Friday is going to win a two-night stay for two people at the Old Quarter Townhouse in the heart of Limerick City. Breakfast for two in both mornings, one lunch at the Old Quarter Gastro Pub, welcome drinks for two in the Old Quarter Pub on one of the days you stay, one three-course meal, that's an evening meal for two at Ford's Courtyard, a cocktail, glass of wine or pint each with dinner, and late checkout is subject to availability. So this is what you are playing for a little bit later on. I'll be giving you a little bit of a limerick. I'll give you four lines, you give me the fifth line. So we'll do that a bit later on. Before all that, there's loads of great music. I've got Take Five coming up soon if you are in need of a little bit of motivation. Take Five is going to bring you that, I'm sure. But right now, let's do some Outkast.
1: One.

0: Play Me, Miss Calvin Harris, singing his own songs. You're in luck. One of those songs coming up on this morning's Take 5.
1: Andrew Ryan is off to chase his stand-up dream full-time, which means Connor and Amy need a new partner in crime, and it could...

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11: Radio Newsroom at 11 o'clock. I'm Linda Bryans. These are your top stories this morning. The Parades Commission will make a decision in the next few days on whether the Orange Order can parade on the Garvaghy Road on Sunday for the first time in 28 years. Commissioners will meet with political representatives today to consider the application for 60 Orange Order members to walk in silence along the road from Drumcree Church. Andy Burnham's appearing to defy Donald Trump today. He's saying the UK will head the fight to tackle rogue AI. The Prime Minister says he wants the UK to draw up a set of global principles and standards, but the American President says he doesn't want to rein in the technology. The media watchdog says it's opened an investigation into the adult content site Pornhub over age checks. Ofcom says it'll examine whether it's complied with its legal duties to prevent children accessing pornographic material. Ofcom has the power to issue multi-million pound fines over age check failures. New figures reveal that deaths from drug use in Scotland rose by 11% in the last year, with over 1,100 lives lost. The country has the worst drugs fatality rate in Europe. There's congestion on the Woodlock Road in Dungannon this morning. It's because of an accident there. Police say traffic heading westbound is currently down to one lane, and that delays are expected. And finally, Nigella lost

0: Has been praised for bringing glamour and a hefty dollop of innuendo to the Great British Bake Off. She replaced Dame Prue Leith on the Channel 4 show and she made her debut last night. Q Radio headline news, the sport is next.
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0: Clinton Nciala has left Rangers to join the UAE side Sharjah for an undisclosed fee. The Frenchman is not featured under Derek McInnes this season after returning from a loan spell in Belgium. The defender joined the Ibrox club from AC Milan in the summer of 2024. And in Formula One, Red Bull has confirmed that Isaac Ajar has extended his deal. The Frenchman will drive for the team next season alongside Max Verstappen. He's back on the track this weekend in Azerbaijan after three races out with a wrist injury. That's your news and sport at just after 11 o'clock on Q Radio. I'm Linda Browns. There's an update at midday.
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3: Thanks, Linda. Well, a mix of bright spells and showers today with a maximum temperature for Wednesday of 16 degrees.
4: All right, here we go.

just that time of a weekday, that time of the morning that I just think, you know what, let's get out of that wee morning slump if we can. If you are in a wee bit of a slump between breakfast and lunch, and you need that little spring back in your step. Five songs that are hopefully going to do this for you. No nonsense. Yeah, let's do it then. Let's get on. Let's start things off with some Corona.

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just loved when he sang his own songs. Calvin Harris feels so close on Curious Tape 5. Hi to Karen in Bangor this morning. Hope you're having a lovely Wednesday. Good morning to Michael in Newton Abbey, and a big hi to Sarah, who is listening to us all the way from Tenerife. Sarah says the weather is fantastic over there, and she's been tuned in every morning. She's not missed a thing. Well, Sarah, we're delighted to have you with us. Honestly, although I've got to say, sitting in Tenerife with the sunshine while listening to Q-Radio, you are definitely winning. You really are. Thank you so much for taking us with you. Let us continue Take 5 this morning. Elton John and Britney for you now.

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DJ Sammy in heaven on Curator's Take 5. Hi to Emma in Lisbon. Thanks for getting in touch. Hope you're having a brilliant morning. We Wednesday shout out to Paul listening in Carrick Fergus. Hi to Julie. David listening in Ballymena. Hope everything's going well with you this morning. And Leanne, who is in Oma, sending a big hello your way. Thank you for being part of the show and getting in touch. Let's finish up today's Take 5 with something from the Shapeshifters.

0: Shape Shifters finishing up today's Take 5. Now, if you want a job on Q Radio, I have got just the opportunity to tell you all about. I can't wait to tell you about this. If you know nothing about the Q Factor, more on that in the next 10. Plus, if I said a singer from Derry Londonderry who was partial to tartan suit, who are you thinking of right now? Well, he does front the act that I play for you next.
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1: Answer yourself behind the microphone. Well, there is a big, big opportunity at Q Radio right now. With the launch of Q Factor, we've been asking you to get involved. We've already had listeners getting in touch about it, including this next voice note from someone who's thinking about throwing their hat in the ring. And let's be honest, there are some pretty big shoes to fill here at Q. So let's hear why they've got, or they think they've got, what it takes.
2: Massive, massive boots to be filled here. Big Southern Cork size boots to be filled. But I want in that hot seat. I think it's time to make the application, make the videos, make the reels, and go for it. We think I got what it takes, guys. So let's do it. Amy, Connor, God willing, we should see you soon in that hot seat, in that studio. I can smell it, I can feel it. Already, I've visualized it. The universe is bringing us together, guys. It's my time to shine. And plus, my mum always said I had a face for radio, so who knows? Maybe she was right. Maybe it is time. See you soon, guys. Happy hump day.
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0: your chance to win a place in Friday's final. I'm going to have one winner on Friday. It could be you. It could be Wednesday's finalist. And you could be winning that two-night stay for two at the Old Quarter Townhouse in the heart of Limerick City. More on this amazing prize and your chance to get into the final after 12. You.
1: 5 days, five incredible festive prizes. It's our Sparkle Season giveaway on Q Radio Afternoon. You could win four tickets to Goldilocks and the Three Bears, the Max Festive Family Show. A meal for four in the Bedford Hotel's 1900 restaurant. A Christmas party night for four at the Stormont Hotel. A Christmas night out for four at Revolution de Cuba Belfast. Or the ultimate dinner package for two at Shed Grill and Seafood. 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Q.
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0: can play for a Limerick getaway after 12 plus. Got music from Avicii and the Sugar Babes on the way for you as well.
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8: From the Q Radio newsroom at midday, I'm Linda Bryant. These are your top stories this afternoon. The man accused of a vicious knife attack in North Belfast, which sparked racially motivated rioting, has had his case sent to the Crown Court. Hadi Alouded, who's 31, with an address at Duncairn Avenue, appeared at Belfast Magistrates Court by video link from Macabre Jail. The Sudanese national is charged with the attempted murder of Stephen Ogilvie in June this year. Mr. Ogilvie lost his left eye in the incident. The Parades Commission's holding a series of meetings with political representatives to consider an application from the Orange Order to parade in the Gavahi Road in Portadown on Sunday. The commissioners are expected to make a decision by Friday of this week. Nationally, the Prime Minister says the UK is setting up a new centre to tackle disinformation online, including that which comes from Russia. Andy Burnham's told the UN that Britain's looking to lead in efforts to fight against rogue AI. Economists are predicting the UK economic growth is expected to slow next year. The OECD's estimations will be a blow to the government's ambitions ahead of next month's budget. A migrant boat with 51 people on board has arrived in Dover after spending 36 hours at sea. It was thought they'd be taken to Gosport in Hampshire, where protesters were gathering, but the boat headed instead to Dover. And back home, the animal rights organisation PETA has offered to help repair Belfast's big fish sculpture in exchange for a pro-vegan plaque. The Salmon of Knowledge artwork on the banks of the River Laggan was badly damaged in an attack at the weekend. PETA's now written to the Communities Minister, Gordon Lyons, offering to help with repair costs. The Stormont Department has been approached for comment. Q Radio headline news. I've got sport next.
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8: A penalty contested by the Arsenal manager Mikel Arteta at Sunderland was incorrectly awarded against the Premier League champions. That's according to the Key Match Incidents panel. The independent group

0: says Esri Kunz's challenge was untidy, but Sunderland's Dan Ballard was also guilty of holding. David Reyes saved the spot kick as Arsenal ran out 2-0 winners on September the 12th. And UEFA's president says trust in FIFA has not yet been restored following the collapse of the private investment plan. Alexander Seferin was speaking publicly for the first time since the FIFA boss Gianni Infantino offered a review of the decisions that led to the botched attempt to sell stakes in the World Cup. At a conference in Portugal, Seferin's warned not everyone puts the game above ambition. That's your news and sport at just after midday on Q Radio. I'm Linda Bryan. There's an update at the top of the hour.
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2: Thanks, Linda. Well, a mix of bright spells and showers this afternoon with a maximum temperature of 16 degrees. Tonight's going to be dry. The low's going to drop down.

0: It's a winning week on Q Radio with the Old Quarter Group Limerick.
1: Yeah, that's right. Now, give you the chance to get into that final. Friday's final. Somebody is going to win this amazing prize at two-night stay for two people at the Old Quarter Townhouse in the heart of Limerick City. 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A cocktail, glass of wine, or a pint each with dinner. 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Subject availability in the prize. Well, more than just accommodation, it is that two-night getaway, like I say, for two, with breakfast, welcome drinks, and evening meal all included. Everything is in the heart of the city. A complete Limerick City escape is what you're playing for. So somebody's going to win this on Friday. I have got already two finalists. I need another one today. And what you've got to do for your chance to get into that final is finish the limerick. So I'm going to give you four lines. I want you to finish. Give me another line. So first up, here we go. A cute listener called up to say, I've won a hotel getaway. She packed something tight for a romantic night and finish that limerick, please. 07702 687 001. Okay, let's give you that again. Then a cute listener called up to say, I've won a hotel getaway. She packed something tight for a romantic night and finish the limerick. 07702 687 001.

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1: Oh, you're getting the creative juices flowing. You're finishing that limerick for your chance to be Wednesday's finalist. Somebody's going to win an amazing prize on Friday, that two-night stay for two people at the Old Quarter Townhouse in the heart of Limerick City, plus breakfast for two on both mornings. You've got a lunch at the Old Gastro, Old Quarter Gastro Pub, plus welcome drinks for two there as well. One three-course evening meal for two at the Ford's Courtyard, a cocktail, glass of wine, or pint with dinner. And I have to say that, you know, that's a beautiful restaurant. I don't know if you've ever been to Ford's Courtyard. It's known for its Neapolitan pizzas and Italian inspired food and cocktails. So the limerick you've got to finish is this. A Q listener called up to say, I've won a hotel getaway. She packed something tight for a romantic night and finished the limerick. 07702 687 001.
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0: It's a winning week on Q Radio with the Old Quarter Group Limerick.
1: Fiona is Monday's finalist. We got Tuesday's yesterday. Of course, that was Scott. And we're about to get another finalist. One of you is going to win this amazing prize on Friday. We're going to have five finalists in total come Friday, and then one of you will have that. Get that two-night stay for two at the Old Quarter Townhouse in the heart of Limerick City. Breakfast for two in both mornings. One lunch for you at the Old Quarter Gastro Pub. You get welcome drinks for two there as well. One three-course evening meal for two at Ford's Courtyard. That cocktail, glass of wine or pint each with dinner. And late checkout subject to availability. In the Old Quarter Townhouse, it's an ideal base really for exploring Limerick with shopping, culture, attractions and nightlife within just easy reach, great food, drinks and atmosphere. And thank you to everyone that did finish the Limerick today. So the Limerick went like this. A cute listener called up to say, I've won a hotel getaway. She packed something tight for romantic night. And
2: now baby number three's on the way.
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1: Yeah, in just under 20 minutes' time, you could be hearing a song that you want to hear on the radio. If you get your request into me now, get it in quick, because, you know, Jordan is going to be here pretty soon, and I am doing a bit of request collecting for her, so let me know a song that you'd love to hear on the radio this afternoon, and I'll pass it on to her. So 07702 687 001. Maybe you have got a really good reason why you want a particular song. Maybe it's a song that's just going to get you through a Wednesday. You're thinking, ah, maybe it's got a wee bit slow, and you're thinking, oh, come on. Maybe a song that you just want to hear that help you get, I don't know, GG up a wee bit. So let me know and I will pass on that request to Jordan. 07702 687 001.
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guest, James Morrison. 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
3: You know, Charlie Bigham says the best things happen when you're not rushing. Take a good marinade. Not much seems to be changing, but quietly, everything is. That's why Charlie rests the chicken for his tikka masala in spiced double cream for so long. Sure, it takes time. But then again, if you're looking for shortcuts, you're in the wrong kitchen. Charlie Bigham's slowly does it.
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4: From the Q Radio newsroom at 1 o'clock, I'm Jim McLean, and these are your top stories this afternoon. The case of a Sudanese man accused of a vicious knife attack in North Belfast has been sent to the Crown Court. The stabbing sparked several evenings of racially motivated rioting here back in June. 31-year-old Andy Allodid from Duncairn Avenue has been charged with the attempted murder of Stephen Ogilvie. Mr. Ogilvie was partially blinded in the attack. The Parades Commission is holding a series of meetings with political representatives as it considers the application from the Orange Order to parade down the Gravacky Road in Portadown this Sunday. The board's members are expected to make their decision by Friday. Nationally, Andy Burnham has called on world leaders to rise to the moment and says he wants the UK to lead efforts to fight against rogue AI systems. The Prime Minister's speech at the UN came hours after Donald Trump said he would resist any attempt to rein in the technology. But the UK's Defence Secretary, Wes Streeting, says action is needed.
5: This is an industrial revolution at a pace and scale we've never seen before. It has extraordinary potential for the betterment of humanity, but it also has potential, as some of the biggest brains and titans in tech have warned us, to be a weapon of mass destruction.
4: And six people have been arrested after anti-migrant protesters gathered in Hampshire, believing a small boat was due to arrive there. Hundreds of activists were in Gosport. The vessel was intercepted and taken to Dover. Sky's Dan Whitehead is in Portsmouth.
6: The question is, was it a tactic by authorities to allow Danny Tomo to rally his group of protesters to gather in Gosport and then at the last moment head up the coast? The RNLI's boats, their trackers were turned off some hours before they actually reached the migrant vessel, as was the Border Force vessel.
4: That's your headline news just after 1 o'clock. I have your sport next.
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4: UEFA's president says trust in FIFA has not been restored following the collapse of the private investment plan. Alexander Seferin was speaking publicly for the first time since FIFA's boss Gianni Infantino offered a review of the decisions that led to the botched attempt to sell off stakes in the World Cup. At a conference in Portugal, Seferin's warned not everyone has put the game above ambition. And Clinton Asilola has left Rangers to join UAE's side Sarja for an undisclosed fee. The Frenchman has not featured under Derek McGuinness this season after returning from a loan spell in Belgium. The defender joined Ibrox club from

0: AC Milan in the summer of 2024. That's your news and sport just after 1 o'clock. I'm Jim McLean. I'll have more at the top of the hour.
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3: Thank you, Jim. It's nice and bright this afternoon and sunny. The high temperature is 16 degrees. A very good afternoon to you. It's Jordan back with you once again. Just gone 1 o'clock and time to kick off today's All Request Lunch. Let's go.
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Lauren on Q Radio. It's Jordan with you. It is Wednesday. It's Wednesday afternoon. Happy days. We're further through the week than I thought. And the sun is indeed shining. So William in Belfast requested this one from Bob Marley and Funk Star Deluxe. 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

0: Lunch, it's Jordan with you. It is Wednesday. There's 1 week left of September. How on earth has this happened? The 23rd today, and the sun has really made a lovely wee appearance the last few days. I've had lots of sunny day requests in today, and I'm thinking I should probably honour them because, not to sound pessimistic, but we don't know how much longer this is going to last. You do get this wee revival though, don't you, towards the end of September where the weather's like, oh, go on, just before we settle into winter, have one more wee blast of the summer. So, let's do it. Let's declare a summery theme for today's All Request Lunch. Why not? 07702-687-001 is the WhatsApp number you can reach me on if you do want to get involved. And of course, as always, you can send me voice notes if you want to be one of the featured voices on today's All Request Lunch. I've had a message in from Aideen. She's requested probably the ultimate sunny day song, and we're going to do it in just a few minutes' time. Why not?
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0: absolute bangers coming out today. Thanks so much to James for requesting that one from Oasis. Whatever, played on Q Radio's All Request Lunch. We've got another great song to sing along to from Kings of Leon next. Then we'll check out the showbiz news.
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1: Well, do you know what? I think autumn well and truly begins when Bake Off comes back on our screens. And it returned last night with Nigella Lawson stepping in as a judge. And she has been praised for bringing glamour and a hefty dollop of innuendo to the show, which I would expect nothing less than. She replaced former judge Dame Preleith, of course, on the Channel 4 show. And the reviews have said that she is intelligent and brings a soothing presence. And I can't wait to see how the rest of the series unfolds. It's a real comfort watch, isn't it? Something else I am so excited for is the Celebrity Traitors making a return. It's coming out next Thursday, and broadcaster Hannah Fry says that she'll use her skills and mathematics to beat the competition in the show. She's admitted that she is toxically competitive, and she'll need to be because she's one of 21 stars taking part in the new series, competing alongside the likes of Joe Lycett, James Blunt and Miranda Hart. I am sat. Cannot wait for that. Finally then, Sting says that he felt he really needed to tell the story that shaped his childhood in a musical, which is coming to London's West End. The singer wrote and stars in The Last Ship, which will be at the Theatre Royal, Drury Lane. And it tells the story of the decline of the Swan Hunter shipyard in Tyneside, which he grew up just a few streets away from.
2: It was a pretty surreal environment to grow up in. So as a kid, I would think, well, is this what I'm supposed to do? So I did everything in my power to escape. At one point in my life, I realised, hang on, you were given this environment, you're given a story to tell.
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0: 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I have got the maddest story to tell you after 2 o'clock, so please hang around for that. It's coming up right after today's news and sport.
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3: From the Q Radio newsroom at 2 o'clock, I'm Jim McLean, and these are your top stories this afternoon. The case of a Sudanese man charged over a vicious knife attack in North Belfast has been sent to the Crown Court. The stabbing sparked several nights of racially motivated rioting here back in June. 31-year-old Hadi Alouded from Duncairn Avenue was up in front of a judge by video link earlier. He's accused of the murder of Stephen Ogilvy, who was partially blinded in the attack. The Parades Commission is holding a series of meetings with local political representatives as it considers the application from the Orange Order to parade on the Garvaghy Road this Sunday. A decision on the contentious march is expected by Friday. Nationally, Andy Burnham has told world leaders he wants the UK to lead efforts in the fight against potentially rogue AI systems. The Prime Minister's speech in New York came hours after President Trump said he would resist any attempt to rein in the technology. But the UK's Defence Secretary Wes Streeting says action is needed.
4: This is an industrial revolution at a pace and scale we've never seen before. It has extraordinary potential for the betterment of humanity, but it also has potential, as some of the biggest brains and titans in tech have warned us, to be a weapon of mass destruction.
3: Six people have been arrested after a group of protesters gathered in Hampshire ahead of an unexpected arrival of a boat carrying migrants. The vessel with 51 people on board headed along the coast of Dover instead. Sky's Dan Whitehead is in Portsmouth.
5: The question is, was it a tactic by authorities to allow Danny Tomo to rally his group of protesters to gathering Gosport and then at the last moment head up the coast? The RNLI's boats, their trackers were turned off some hours before they actually reached the migrant vessel, as was the Border Force vessel.
3: And a manhunt is underway in South Africa following a mass shooting near the city of Durban. At least 11 people were killed when three gunmen opened fire at a house party last night. That's your headline news just after 2 o'clock. I fear sport next.
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3: The Republic of Ireland squad is expected to wait until after tomorrow's game away at Kosovo to discuss how they'll approach Sunday's contentious fixture against Israel. It's the first of two matches between the two sides during the international window. Both are being played at neutral venues. There have been calls for the team to boycott the ties, with protests held outside the team's hotel in Dublin on Monday. And UEFA's president says trust in FIFA has still not been restored. Alexander Seferin has spoken for the first time since Gianni Infantino's failed plan to sell off stakes in the World Cup. That's your news and sport just after 2 o'clock. I'm Jim McLean. I'll have more at the top of the hour.
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9: Looking ahead to this evening, it's going to be dry and bright. The overnight low

0: Radio, where it is Jordan with you for Wednesday. Happy hump day. We are halfway through the week. I'm still a little bit out of it, having done the show in the O2 last Friday and then having a really, really major disruption to what was meant to be a very relaxed weekend. Let me explain. I told you I had a crazy story for you, and this is one of my craziest. Now, you may know if you're a regular listener to the show that I'm very partial to a game show. In the past, I've been on the likes of Countdown and The Chase and The Weakest Link and all sorts. Like, you name a game show, there's a good chance I've been on it. But over the weekend, for the first time ever, I was on a celeb edition of a game show. I know. Who do I think I am? Well, the reason this came about is because there's a game show filmed here. You know, Mastermind. Well, the celebrity version of that is filmed right here in Belfast. And every season, they have people on standby for it. Basically, in case the real celebs get sick or they can't turn in for any reason, they have local standbys on hand so we can go in at the drop of a hat. And I never thought I was going to get the call to show up and be on. Never in a million years. I was lying on Saturday feeling a little bit worse for wear. Got the phone call, said, "Hi Jordan, this is so-and-so from the BBC. Would you still be free tomorrow to come and be a standby on Celebrity Master?" And I was like, "Oh, no, you're absolutely joking me." And they said, "Nope, this is not a drill. Swat up on your speciality subject and we'll see you tomorrow." So guys, away I went. 7 o'clock the next morning, I was full glam, sitting in the Grand Central Hotel getting a briefing, having spent all day the previous day swatting up on my specialist subject, which was Legally Blonde, the movie and the musical. And I had the best time ever. Oh my goodness me. I'm not going to spoil it and tell you how I got on. It will air in a few months and I'll keep you posted as to when that will be. But yeah, I had a very, very quick turnaround indeed, with very little notice, to be on a game show, which I think is the best thing for me. I would sit and overthink it if I had too much time. But yeah, pretty crazy and a very, very exciting way to round off what was already a pretty great weekend. So Celeb Mastermind will be on in the next few months. I will let you know when. But for now, let's hope you have swatted up on your music knowledge, because we've got a game to do of our own. Connect Three's on the way after Brian Adams.
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There you go. Those are the three songs I would love you to connect in today's game. Please, 0770-2-687-001, the number where you can reach me. If you're struggling, if you're sat there scratching your head with no idea, give me 5 minutes. I'll give you a clue right now. This is Sonique.

It's Warren. It's Fever Dream playing on Q Radio, where we're getting on really well with today's game of Connect 3. And I'm kind of surprised because I thought this was tricky today, but there's no fooling you, I'll tell you that. Let's have another re-listen to today's three songs in case you are a little bit stuck or you missed them.

There we go. Those are your three songs. I would love you to get in touch with me if you think you know what the connection is. The number's 07702-687-001. And your clue is this. It's about the chorus of these particular songs today. So not the portions of songs that you hear, but the portion that comes a little bit later. Good luck.

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1: And here we go. Time to reveal the answer on today's game of Connect Three. The songs I played for you, well, they went like this. That's Song for Whoever by The Beautiful Sight. Mambo number 5, Mr. Lou Bega. Finally, That's Not My Name by the Ting Tings. And the connection today is that in the chorus of all these songs, they list various girls' names. Let's see what that sounds like.

0: three absolute cracker songs. And by the way, if you've never seen the music video for Song for Whoever by The Beautiful South, please, please check that out. It is absolutely hysterical. I randomly watched it recently and found it very amusing indeed. But yeah, that is the connection for today. Girls' names listed in the chorus. Well done if you got that correct. Give yourself a pat on the back and we'll do the game again at the same time tomorrow.
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And here, do you want to be on Q Radio? 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Throw your hat in the ring. You may as well. You never know. Oh,

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0: been released on bail. Anyone who witnessed or has footage of the incident should phone 101. The case of the Sudanese man charged over a vicious knife attack in North Belfast has been sent to the Crown Court. The stabbing sparked several nights of racially motivated rioting here back in June. 31-year-old Hedi Alodid from Dunkern Avenue was up in front of a judge by video link earlier. He's accused of the murder of Stephen Ogilvie, who was partially blinded in the attack. The Parades Commission is holding a series of meetings with local political representatives as it considers the application from the Orange Order to parade on the Garvaghy Road this Sunday. A decision on the contentious march in Portadown is expected by Friday. Nationally, Andy Burnham has told world leaders he wants the UK to lead efforts in the fight against rogue AI systems. The Prime Minister's speech in New York came hours after President Trump said he would resist any attempt to rein in the technology. But the UK's Defence Secretary, Wes Streeting, says action is needed.
1: This is an industrial revolution at a pace and scale we've never seen before. It has extraordinary potential for the betterment of humanity, but it also has potential, as some of the biggest brains and titans in tech have warned us, to be a weapon of mass destruction.
0: And two RAF pilots have been injured after they were forced to eject from their aircraft over the skies in North Wales. It's understood the incident this afternoon happened during a training exercise. Emergency services and personnel attended the scene in Anglesey. That's your headline news just after 3 o'clock. I'm Fierce Sport next.
2: I remember holding her for the first time. Now, I'm about to walk her down the aisle.
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0: Tyrone's Jude Gallagher has lost his lightweight quarterfinal bout at the European Boxing Championships in Bulgaria. Newton Hamilton man was beaten by the tiniest of margins with a 3-2 split decision against his Spanish opponent. John McConnell, Michaela Walsh and both Aoife and Lisa O'Rourke are in action later for Team Ireland. And Manchester United posted record revenues but a pre-tax loss of nearly £47 million in the last financial year. The club cited the exceptional costs of more than £8 million for the sacking of Ruben Amorim. United earned £678 million in the 12 months up to the end of June. That's your news and sports just after 3 o'clock. I'm Jim McLean. I'll have more at the top of the hour.
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6: Thanks, Jim. It's just slightly dry this evening and it's going to be bright until later on. The low temperature overnight, rather.

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1: Yep, Sparkle Season is upon us and we want to give you the chance to win a gorgeous, gorgeous day or night out. We've got some

0: opportunity to win one of these prizes. Well, listen up, here's how you can get involved. I would love you to send me a WhatsApp voice note, please, and tell me your name, where you are, and which Christmas cracker you would like me to open today. There have been 5 Christmas crackers all this week, each containing one of our brilliant prizes, and the only ones that are left now are crackers number 1, number 2, and number 4. So which will it be for you today? Send me your name, where you are, and which cracker you want, 1, 2, or 4, plus the answer to this trivia question. Are you ready? We are talking Christmas, so it's a Christmas-themed question. And it goes like this. In the song Jingle Bells, which mode of transport is mentioned? Do you think you know the answer? What mode of transport is mentioned in the song Jingle Bells? It's the thing that they're dashing through the snow in, if you need a little clue. So your name, where you are, the number of cracker you want opened, 1, 2, or 4, plus the mode of transport in Jingle Bells. Good luck. The lines are open now.
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0: sparkle season all this week on Q Radio.
1: Yes, and our sparkle season winning week continues. I asked the question just a little while ago, which mode of transport is mentioned in the song Jingle Bells? And I wanted you to get in touch with your answer as well as the cracker that you'd like me to open today. And this is who I've selected as our winner.
2: Hi Jordan, this is Chris in Belfast. The answer is sleigh, one horse open sleigh. And I would go for lucky number 4. Thank you.
1: Okay, so Chris wanting cracker number 4 open today. Let's see who you've got. Oh, lovely. You have bagged the ultimate dinner package for two people at Shed Grill and Seafood in Belfast, which is a three-course dinner from the a la carte menu with a bottle of wine and a cocktail each on arrival. Now, that's lovely, isn't it? 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You have secured your dinner for two at Shed Grill and Seafood Belfast. That is really going to set you up for sparkle season. Thanks so much for getting involved in the competition. And we will have another prize for you tomorrow.

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James Morrison. 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

Taylor Swift, I Knew It, I Knew You, playing on Q Radio. Nearly time for me to wrap things up today. Just one final reminder about the Q Factor, the search for the replacement for Andrew Ryan on The Breakfast Show. 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I will chat to you tomorrow from 1. 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
12: From the Q Radio newsroom at 4 o'clock, I'm Jim McLean and these are your top stories this afternoon. Police have launched a major investigation into the death of a man who was assaulted in Ballymena. 42-year-old Christopher Houston died in hospital days after he was found unconscious with serious head injuries in the town early on Saturday morning. A 39-year-old

0: speech at the UN seemingly puts him at odds with President Trump, who earlier insisted he would resist any attempts to rein in the technology. The Defence Secretary, Wes Streeting, says urgent action is needed.
1: This is an industrial revolution at a pace and scale we've never seen before. It has extraordinary potential for the betterment of humanity, but it also has potential, as some of the biggest brains and titans in tech have warned us, to be a weapon of mass destruction.
0: Back home, further education colleges here plan to cut around 8,000 student enrollment places in the next academic year. That's almost double the original figure. Belfast Metropolitan College says the ongoing deadlock over Stormont's budget was partially responsible. And the Parades Commission has been holding a series of meetings with local political representatives today as it considers the Orange Order's application to parade on the Garvaghy Road this Sunday. A decision whether to approve the march is expected by Friday. That's your headline news just after 4 o'clock. Nuala has more local stories next.
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3: Police are increasing patrols in Sion Mills due to ongoing antisocial behaviour by young people. Officers have received several reports of youths throwing fireworks. Parents are being urged to keep an eye on their children and know what they're doing. And as part of UK Savings Week, HMRC is encouraging low-income earners to sign up to the Help to Save scheme. Those eligible can get a 50% bonus payment from the government on up to £50 savings each month, accumulating £1,200 over 4 years. More information at gov.uk.
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0: Tyrone's Jude Gallagher has lost his lightweight quarter-final bout at the European Boxing Championships in Bulgaria. Newton Hamilton man was beaten by the tiniest of margins with a 3-2 split decision against his Spanish opponent. John McConnell, Michaela Walsh and both Aoife and Lisa O'Rourke are in action for Team Ireland this evening. And Manchester United have posted record revenues, but a pre-tax loss of almost £47 million in the last financial year. The club has cited the exceptional costs of more than £8 million for the sacking of Ruben Amorim. That's your news and sport just after 4 o'clock. I'm Jim McLean. I'll have more at the top of the hour.
8: Thanks, Jim.
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8: Staying mainly dry this evening. Tonight's overnight low. Temperatures dropping to 7. Tomorrow's going to be a dry morning. Then cloud will thicken, bringing the odd spot of rain. Top temperature for Thursday, 17. And good afternoon, it's Q Radio Drive, it's Wednesday, it's Eve, here we are, and yes, here we go. Your hits. And it's Sophie Ellis-Bextor.

is the UK's number one single from Sienna Sparrow and Great Expectation. It's Q Radio. Good afternoon. I'm coming home. How is your Wednesday going? Hopefully it's good. The 23rd of September, 2026. No, we're not going to use that word. I don't like to use that word. Natalie's trying to wind me up here, so there's always one. We call it the peak of the week is what we call it. But you know that. You should know that. Tell me how it's going. Is your Wednesday going swimmingly, or have you had just a miserable, awful, depressing Wednesday? Get in touch with me. Come on, shared. A problem halved is a problem shared. A problem shared is a problem halved, or whatever that saying is. 07702-687-001. That's the Q Radio WhatsApp number. If you want to voice note me, please voice note me. I love a voice note. I'll play it out, because I love to make you part of my little show here. Every weekday from 4 o'clock, yes I do. So WhatsApp, once again, 07702-687-001. We're going to play things that make you go, hmm? Only seven to be. There's two people sitting on 7 points. So I think it's very achievable that you could go top of the leaderboard and get the mug at the end of the week. Only 2 days to go. Well, including today, 3. You know what I mean? Music on the way. We got Eternal, a blast from the 1990s. We'll play Justin Bieber as well, and this is Pompeii and Bastille and Q Radio.

0: Bastille on Q Radio. It's 4:15. Remember a few weeks ago now, I want to say maybe 4 weeks ago, I was walking through town, minding my own business, and I just happened to look down and I found a purse. I looked around, there was nobody around that may have owned this purse. I bent down, I picked it up, and it was just like a pink purse. So I proceeded to open it, and there was a couple of cards in it, and there was a name. There was a bit of cash in there too, but there was a name. So I came into the radio station, I went on social media. I made an appeal via the Q Radio airwaves to this particular lady, and tumbleweed. Nothing. Absolutely nothing. Until this week. I've got good news.
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0: Stick around, I need to tell you about this. But first, the traffic and travel. Now, traffic is moving pretty well across Northern Ireland. If you're on the M1, that's slow, starting to slow down between Junction 1 and Junction 2, Stockman's Lane. And the West Link, that's slow towards York Street Junction. And Castlereagh East Link Road, there's a flooding update. East Link has been reopened following repairs to a burst water main. This was earlier today. So that's good news. It has been repaired and reopened. And that's really all I've got for now. The Q Radio travel number is 90 89 0 110.
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Good afternoon. If you're finishing work today at 5 o'clock, time check, you've got 36 minutes, 30 seconds. It's all good. We're going to coast you all the way to 5 o'clock. You'll not even see the time going in. Right, I need to update you here now. A number of weeks ago, I'm thinking about, it was 3 or 4 weeks ago, I was walking through town, Belfast City Centre, and I happened to spot a purse. Somebody had dropped their purse, so I bent down, picked it up, and I opened it to see if there's anything to identify the owner. There was a couple of cards in there with the name of the person on the cards, the bank cards. There's some cash in there too, and I put an appeal out on here. You might have heard it. I took to social media, Facebook, Instagram, Bebo, all of that good stuff. To no joy, I couldn't find the lady who owned the purse. That was until yesterday. She reached out and she messaged me, and she is en route to Q Radio headquarters right now to take her back her purse. And this is a beautiful story. But what I would love to do, I would love to bring her on the air. Do you think I should ask her if she'll come on the air for a bit of crack? Think she should do that? Oh, I'm sure she'll be up for it, won't you? Oh, we'll try. Keep listening, right? She's going to be here. Right, this is Justin Bieber. This is the version that doesn't have the wee rap, by the way. No, yeah.

0: Justin Bieber and Baby. It's Q Radio. Lisa said you should get the lady with the purse to come on and see if she's any good, and maybe she could do the breakfast show job. Maybe she could step in for Andrew Van. Listen, that's actually not a bad idea at all. Q Radio. Things that make you go. I think she's going to be good crack, I do. Let's hope anyway. Right, let's play Things That Make You Go, huh? 7 to beat, that's all. If you come on and score more than 7 today, you will go top of our leaderboard and be in contention to get the mug. We will send you the mug with my mug on the mug. So call me now. The number is 02890-236-967. What you've got to do is name as many things as you can in 60 seconds that start with the same letter. 7 to beat. I think you're going to score 10 today. I've got a feeling.
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0: Q Radio. While you do that, this is Little Mix.

Duffy. It's Q Radio, your hits and your throwbacks, and we have Kingfisher on the way coming up shortly. But first of all, I've got to let you know about this. There's been a collision, and it's quite a serious collision. It's on the road from Irvinstown, the Lisnarrick Road from Irvinstown. There is diversions in place towards, it's on the back road towards Manor House. Emergency services are there. That includes the air ambulance. Quite a serious collision on the Lisnarrick Road coming away from Irvinstown. That's all I've got on that, but we will keep you up to date. Right, we have Carolyn. Carolyn Young is on the phone. She's going to be playing today as Things That Make You Go, huh? We'll get her on after Kingfisher.

0: Right, Carolyn Young, we are on to play today. This is your time to shine now. Whereabouts in Northern Ireland are you, Carolyn?
1: Well, I'm from Lisburn.
0: Okay, I'm from Lisburn too.
1: I live right by the
0: Super Value. Oh, do you? Oh, I know it well. They've got a great off license, haven't they?
1: Yeah, they do. They have a brilliant off license.
0: And so, do you usually play this game?
1: That's obviously on there, but whenever it's on every day, yes.
0: Okay, good on you. And who's in the family? Give me some names.
1: Well, I've got a son called Ryan.
0: Uh-huh, okay. What age is Ryan?
1: Ryan's 13 on Monday.
0: I see. Okay, good on. Happy birthday from me to Ryan. Brilliant, okay. Well, listen, we'd love you to play today. What you got to do, name as many things as you can in 1 minute that all start with the same letter, okay?
1: Okay.
0: Don't repeat a word, and if you want to pass, just say pass and we'll move on. Now, your letter today, you've got L today.
1: L, okay, no worries.
0: L for?
1: Love.
0: Love, perfect, love it. Okay, love it. Okay, Carolyn, L for love. You now have 60 seconds on the clock. Are you ready for this?
1: Okay. I am, yes.
0: All right, here we go. Something that everybody loves.
1: Laughter.
0: Something you go to the doctor for.
1: For lungs.
0: A song by the Beatles.
1: Pass.
0: Famous person with ginger hair.
1: Pass.
0: Well paid job.
1: Well paid job. Labour.
0: A popular surname.
1: Lowell.
0: Something you wouldn't touch with your bare hands.
1: Leaves.
0: Something you would travel in.
1: Pass.
0: Tiny creature.
1: Sorry?
0: A tiny creature.
1: Tiny creature, a lizard?
0: Something sharp.
1: There
0: goes your time. You're out of time, Carolyn Young. Oh, that was tricky enough, wasn't it?
1: It was, sorry.
0: It was. A well-paid job, a labourer. Labourers don't get paid enough.
1: Yes, I know.
0: Honestly. And something that you might travel in.
1: Don't know.
0: No, you're not under pressure. What would you say to that?
1: I know when you're not under pressure, exactly.
0: Let's count them up at the end of your 60 seconds. You've scored 5. Unfortunately, it's not good enough to top over leaderboard. But listen, thanks for calling and playing the game.
1: That's brilliant. Thanks very much for having me.
0: Take care, Carolyn. Bye.
1: Thank you. Bye-bye.
0: So there is Carolyn Young from Lisburn. Still 7 to beat to go top of the leaderboard. The one we'll throw out, something that you might travel in, beginning with L. What would you have said to that? WhatsApp 07702-687-001.
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0: Right, Castlereagh, Eastlink Road, the flooding update. There was a burst water main. It has been repaired and it has reopened. That's what's going on there. M1 between Junction 1 Broadway and Junction 3 Blacks Road, starting to slow down. M2, if you're approaching the Nelson Street off slip, Westlink, both directions. Balmoral Avenue, if you're travelling towards the Lisburn Road, starting to slow up. And Stockman's Lane, that's also slow in both directions. And we got an update from Michelle earlier on. She kindly let me know about quite a serious collision. This is the road leaving Irvinstown, the Lisnarrick Road, Irvinstown. There's been a serious collision. Our ambulance and emergency services are there, and there's diversions in the back road, and that's towards Manor House. So that's what's going on. That road is closed at the minute, the Lisnarrick Road. That's it. You are up to date.
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And there's Pink on Q Radio. It's 10 to 5 now. Now, Carolyn Young from Lisburn, she was playing our game, Things That Make You Go, And we give her L as her letter today. I asked Carolyn something that you would travel in that begins with L. Now, she did pass on that one. Lots of people getting in touch here. Lots and lots and lots. Like Lauren, who's in Ballymena, thanks for your message. A limousine. Expensive taste, Lauren. I'd rather keep your photograph, as my granny would say. But yep, it's a good answer. CT also said a limo, well done. A Lamborghini. I think, I know what you mean. Kate can't spell it, but I know what you mean. It's a Lamborghini, yeah. A light aircraft, said somebody else. Michelle in Donegal said a limousine as well. A lorry, yep. A luxury boat. I would have accepted that as well. Well, I think a limousine, Land Rover, there's Jane. I think limousine might be the most popular answer. But well done. You should call me tomorrow. Lauren, come on tomorrow and call me and play, for goodness sake. Why not? 7 to beat, you could get the mug. With my mug on the

0: Bassett and Zara Larsson. Good afternoon. The early evening's just coming up on 5 o'clock. Have you got what it takes to be a Q Radio presenter? The Q Factor has officially launched, and we're looking for Northern Ireland's next big broadcasting star. And if that's you, if you think that is you, you could get yourself a job right here on The Breakfast Show, along with Connor and Amy. They're here every morning from whenever you wake up, and they're on the lookout for another person. Andrew, of course, he has left the Q Radio Breakfast Show. So if you think that you've got what it takes, simply get your audition in now. 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And yeah. You could be here every morning, bright and early, part of our Q Radio breakfast team. I know.
1: 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You could win 4 tickets to Goldilocks and the Three Bears, the Max Festive Family Show, a meal for four in the Bedford Hotel's 1900 restaurant, a Christmas party night for four at the Stormont Hotel, a Christmas night out for four at Revolution de Cuba Belfast, or the ultimate dinner package for two at Shed Grill and Seafood. 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
6: From the Q Radio newsroom at 5 o'clock, I'm Jim McLean, and these are your top stories this evening. Convicted killer Gary Anderson has been captured in Donegal. The 29-year-old been on the run for more than a week. He was arrested by Gardaí in Buncrana hours ago. Jane Veitch reports.
7: There has been a cross-border manhunt since Anderson disappeared after he attended his father's funeral in Derry, Londonderry last week. Anderson was sentenced 3 years ago, along with his brother, for the murder of Carol Kelly in 2018. The decision to allow him compassionate leave was opposed by prison authorities but overruled by a court. Justice Minister Naomi Long has apologised to Mr. Kelly's family and ordered an independent review into what went wrong. The PSNI has thanked the Gardaí for their help, and the process of getting Anderson back to McGabbery Jail is underway.
6: A major investigation is underway following the death of a man days after he was assaulted in Ballymena. 42-year-old

0: Secretary Wes Streeting says action is needed.
1: This is an industrial revolution at a pace and scale we've never seen before. It has extraordinary potential for the betterment of humanity, but it also has potential, as some of the biggest brains and titans in tech have warned us, to be a weapon of mass destruction.
0: And back home, the Parades Commission has been holding a series of meetings with political representatives as it considers the Orange Order's application to parade on the Corfaki Road this Sunday. A decision is expected by Friday. Meanwhile, Senior Judge Sir John O'Hara has been appointed to lead an independent review of the Commission. It follows last month's critical High Court judgment against the body. That's your headline news just after 5 o'clock. Nuala has more local stories next.
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3: Police are increasing patrols in Sion Mills due to ongoing antisocial behaviour by young people. Officers have received several reports of youths throwing fireworks. Parents are being urged to keep an eye on their children and know what they're doing. 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
0: Republic of Ireland defender Darragh O'Shea says the team will come together to discuss their approach to the upcoming Nations League matches against Israel after tomorrow night's game away at Kosovo. They play each other twice in the current international window, with both games being played at neutral venues. There have been calls for the team to withdraw from the fixtures. O'Shea says players will discuss issues such as handshakes with their opposition.
5: Got to respect each other's opinions and each other's views and really sit down and take the time, because it deserves the time to talk about, and it's something that can't be brushed over. But you know, whatever decision that we come to as players is taken as one, and everybody's views is respected as well.
0: And it cost Manchester United more than £8 million to sack Ruben Amorim. The figure has been cited as the club announced a pre-tax loss of almost £47 million in the last financial year. Yet Old Trafford still posted record revenues of around £678 million in the 12 months up to the end of June. That's your news and sport just after 5 o'clock. I'm Jim McLean. We'll have more headlines in half an hour.
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6: So remaining mainly dry this evening. Tomorrow it'll be dry also, but the cloud will thicken, bringing some rain by Thursday afternoon. Tomorrow's top temperature will be 17.

0: And there is the script. By the way, tomorrow it's going to be a winning day. Your chance to win a pair of tickets to go and see the script when they come to Belfast. It's going to be the O2, and we would love to send you there. So that's tomorrow. Okay, if you're a fan, you don't want to miss that. No, you do not.
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0: Right, congratulations to our two winners so far this week, winning themselves a £100 voucher for Eurospar. This week we've teamed up with Eurospar and Vivo Extra. Their charity partners are Cancer Funds for Children, an amazing charity. They've been partners for over 15 years, and up to then, to now, they've raised over £2 million to help young people between newborn and 24 who are diagnosed with cancer, for them and their families. They have the most amazing facility. It's called Daisy Lodge, and it's a short break centre, and it's fantastic. It really, really is. All the money goes to providing young people and their family this much, much needed care. If you want to help, you can support your local Eurospar Vivo Extra. 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But we would love you to get involved. And if you want to come on and try and win yourself a £100 Eurospar voucher, I need you to call me right now. The number is 02890 236 967. We've already given away two of these so far this week. I'd love to give you one as well. Call me 02890 236 967. 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
1: Right, we have Jamie Lee on the phone. Jamie Lee, how are you?
2: I'm good, how are you?
1: Good, thanks for asking, Jamie Lee. Whereabouts in Northern Ireland are you right now?
2: In Yetnarth.
1: All right, okay. And you would like to win a £100 Eurospar voucher, wouldn't you?
2: Oh, I would love to try, yes.
1: How's your singing, Jamie Lee? On a scale of 1 to 10?
2: Like 6.
1: Well, we will be the judge of that. For £100 to spend at Eurospar, all you've got to do is finish the lyrics in this track. Right, go.
2: Hey, hey, hey, hey.
1: Well, I guess that is the next line of the song. Hey, hey, I'll tell you what, Jamie Lee, you got off lightly today. You got off very lightly today. You got yourself a £100 voucher for Eurospar. What about that?
2: You're too kind. Thank you.
1: I know. I'm all heart. I'm all heart. But listen, thanks for calling. We need you to stay there. We'll get your details, all right?
2: Okay, thank you.
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1: Oh, that was very, very easy for Jamie Lee. Right, looking at the traffic and travel now, just to reiterate, the Lisnarrick Road, Irvinstown, there was quite a serious collision and emergency services are still there. Our ambulance was deployed and there is diversions in place at the back road towards Manor House, we're being told. So that's Lisnarrick Road leaving Irvinstown at the minute. Belfast, traffic slow, Westling, both directions. M1 between Junction 1 and Junction 3. Blacks Road, also slow. M2, and that's slow towards... it's approaching Nelson Street, actually. And finally, for now, A2 from Hollywood to Seahill Road. That's Bangor Brown. There's been a collision not far from Seahill Road. So that's what's going on there. If you're stuck in traffic, that's all I've got. You are up to date. Now, we have the traffic jam coming up shortly, but a traffic jam with a difference today.
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0: There's Britney Spears. It's just gone 5:30. Good evening, SQ Radio. And Jim's here with our headlines. Good evening, Jim.
1: Evening, Abe. Well, convicted killer Gary Anderson is back in custody. He's been captured in Buncrana this afternoon. The 29-year-old had been on the run for more than a week after he failed to return to McGabbery last Monday. Meanwhile, a major investigation is underway following the death of a man days after he was assaulted in Ballymena. 42-year-old Christopher Houston was found unconscious with serious head injuries early on Saturday morning. The government has appointed senior judge Sir John O'Hara to lead an independent review of the Parades Commission. It follows last month's critical High Court judgment against the body. In New York, the Prime Minister has called on world leaders to rise to the moment and fight against rogue AI systems. Andy Burnham's speech at the UN seemingly puts him at odds with President Trump, who says he won't put any attempts to rein in the technology. And finally, on a very different note, a very immature newsman Jim note. Abe, Pratt's Bottom, Dumb Woman's Lane and North Piddle have featured on a list of places across the UK with the rudest names.
0: Serious?
1: Now, I know there's a few around Northern Ireland. We'll not go into now.
0: Ballywallacock.
1: Yeah. Whatever you're saying.
0: It is.
1: I'm getting all flustered.
0: That is a place in Northern Ireland.
1: I know it is. I know it is. But I just got flustered. Anyway, a survey by Asda suggests cheeky road names and places across the UK have put off around 2/3 of drivers.
0: Really?
1: Yeah, there you go.
0: That's very interesting, Jim. That's quite the statistic now. Quite the information here. On a different note,
1: I want to
0: cast your mind back to the date was the 1st of July, 1987. Right? I'm talking about Neighbours. There was a certain wedding.
1: I had my RSVP all signed up.
0: Yeah, okay. Yeah. Well, that said, I want you to stay there.
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0: I'm about to press play on our traffic jam for today. And this is going to have Northern Ireland singing, right? And I'm not joking you.
1: Is this a good thing or a bad thing?
0: Scott and Charlene, the wedding song. Can you remember that?
1: I can remember.
0: Angry Anderson.
1: Soft rock ballad.
0: Soft rock ballad. Angry Anderson was a huge star in Australia especially. This song was popular worldwide because of the wedding, of course. He sadly passed away yesterday. And I thought, as our traffic jam today, we would pay homage and pay tribute to Angry Anderson. And this, as I said, this is going to take you right back.
1: Oh, I'm back in the church. Back in the church, Abe. There's the camera panning across. Oh, there's Jason.
0: Jason's looking over his shoulder.
1: He's looking nervous.
0: There's Scott and there's Charlene walking up the aisle.
1: There's Harold.
0: Harold, yeah. Madge, was it Madge's other half?
1: Madge, that's the one we
0: Yeah.

Memories. My first tip ever was Kylie. Feeling old here. I walked down the aisle to this on my own wedding day. There's Louise in Newton Abbey. Orla says, I'm singing here at the top of my voice on the West Link. So is the girl in the blue BMW beside us as well. Jane said, such a beautiful song, OMG. Angry Anderson. And this one reads, you're the best DJ. What a tune. WATA. Listen, I didn't write the song. Angry Anderson. He performed the song. I just played it. And it's very sad news to hear that he passed away yesterday. It really is. Yeah. Thanks for all of your messages. Another traffic jam.

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1: M1, that's still slow between Junction 1 Broadway and Junction 3 the Blacks Road. M2 approaching Nelson Street off slip. West Link both directions. Balmoral Avenue towards the Lisburn Road is slow. Stockman's Lane both directions. Short Strand, Bridge End and Dalton Street. And that's if you're travelling towards the M3 on slip. Castlereagh, East Link Road. Now there was a burst water main. It has been repaired and things are okay there once again. There's a three-way traffic light system still in place on the old Dundonald Road. And finally for now, Lisnarrick Road. That's Irvinstown. If you're travelling from Irvinstown on the Lisnarrick Road, there was quite a serious collision earlier. Emergency services, including the Ur ambulance, was deployed. So that road is closed as far as I know at the minute, and diversions on the back road towards Manor House. That's all I've got. The traffic and travel number is 90 89 0 110, and we've got 3-2-1 next.
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special guest, James Morrison. You can see them live this November at the O2 Belfast. 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
0: Right, let's put you to the test. No messing, straight in this evening. Who do you think this is? Now, I think that's pretty tricky this evening. 07702-687-001. Aim of the game is to identify who the act is. There's 3 songs in there, all from the same act, but can you tell me who it is? Double points for the person who gets it first. And the first person in it is Megan. However, it's not the correct answer, Megan. It's not Texas. Caitlin, however, has given me the correct answer. Well done. Mary and Enniskillen in second place this evening. Good on you, Mary. So that's only 2 so far. Sean in Andy Town thinks it might be Simply Red. Nope, it's not Simply Red either. Put your name on the text so we know who it is. 07702-687-001.

0: the Superman Lovers. What a tune. Love that tune. Starlight. Right, we're playing 3-2-1 on Q Radio. And Newsman Jim thinks it might be Let Loose. It's not Let Loose, our 3-2-1 this evening. It's not Brian Adams. There's Louise in Five Mile Town. Random guess, but is it Hot House Flowers? It's good. Gabriel in Toronto. But no, it's not. Louise Connolly, you think it might be Norman Greenbaum? Whoever that is. No, it's not. We think it's the Plain White Tees. There's Sarah in Warren Point. It's not. Bruce Hornsby, Jane and Dundalk. Bon Jovi said Collie. Nope, it's not Bon Jovi. And I know why you're saying Bon Jovi, by the way. Bruce Hornsby, another Bruce Hornsby from Paula in Newton Abbey. It's not Bruce Hornsby. Three songs, 2 seconds, one act. You've got to kick yourself when you hear this. That's just some of the incorrect answers. There's two people have given me the correct answer. Two people. That's it. It's not Razor Light either. 07702-687-001. Who is it? And we'll reveal it, hopefully, next.
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3: the Q Radio newsroom at 6 o'clock. I'm Jim McLean and these are your top stories this evening. On the run killer Gary Anderson is back in custody. The 29-year-old was arrested by Gardaí this afternoon in Donegal. Jane Veitch reports.
8: There has been a cross-border manhunt since Anderson disappeared after he attended his father's funeral in Derry, Londonderry last week. Anderson was sentenced 3 years ago along with his brother for the murder of Carol Kelly in 2018. The decision to allow him compassionate leave was opposed by prison authorities but overruled by a court. Justice Minister Naomi Long has apologised to Mr. Kelly's family and ordered an independent review into what went wrong. The PSNI has thanked the Gardaí for their help and the process of getting Anderson back to McGavery Jail is underway.
3: A major investigation is underway following the death of a man last night, days after he was assaulted in Ballymena. 42-year-old Christopher Houston was found unconscious with serious head injuries at the weekend. A 39-year-old man was arrested on Saturday but has since been released on bail. The Sudanese man charged over a violent stabbing in North Belfast is to stand trial for attempted murder. The incident back in June sparked several nights of racially motivated rioting here. 31-year-old Hadi Alouded from Dunkern Avenue is accused of carrying out the knife attack that partially blinded Stephen Ogilvie. In New York, the Prime Minister has called on world leaders to rise to the moment and fight against rogue AI systems. Andy Burnham's speech at the UN puts him at odds with President Trump, who says he would resist any attempts to rein in the technology. The Defence Secretary, Wes Streeting, says urgent action is needed.
20: This is an industrial revolution at a pace and scale we've never seen before. It has extraordinary potential for the betterment of humanity, but it also has potential as some of the biggest

0: reports of youths throwing fireworks. 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And as part of UK Savings Week, HMRC is encouraging low-income earners to sign up to the Help to Save scheme. Those eligible can get a 50% bonus payment from the government on up to £50 savings each month, accumulating £1,200 over 4 years. 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
4: Republic of Ireland defender Dara O'Shea says the team will come together to discuss their approach to the upcoming Nations League matches against Israel following tomorrow night's game away at Kosovo. They play Israel twice in the current international window, with both games being played at neutral venues. It can cause the team to boycott the fixtures. O'Shea says issues such as handshakes with opposition players will be discussed.
5: Got to respect each other's opinions and each other's views and really sit down and take the time, because it deserves the time to talk about, and it's something that can't be brushed over. But you know, whatever decision that we come to as players is taken as one, and everybody's views is respected as well.
4: And it cost Manchester United more than £8 million to sack Ruben Amorim. The figure has been cited as the club announced a pre-tax loss of almost £47 million in the last financial year. Yet Old Trafford still posted record revenues of around £678 million in the 12 months up to the end of June. That's your news and sport just after 6 o'clock. I'm Jim McLean. There'll be a national update at the top of the hour.
6: Thanks, Jim.
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6: Remaining dry this evening. Tonight's overnight low 7 degrees. Tomorrow it's going to start off nice and bright, then the cloud will thicken. Expect rain by Thursday afternoon. Top temperature 17.

0: Sam Fender and Olivia Dean. We've heard that once or twice. Rein Me In. 3, 2, 1.
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0: Now, there's a lot of people struggling with our 3, 2, 1 this evening. Let's go to the phones and bring on Caitlin. Caitlin, how are you?
2: I'm doing good. How are you?
0: Caitlin, I'm good and I'm impressed. I am impressed, right? As I stand here right now, you are the only person to get our 3, 2, 1 act correct. Do you know that?
2: The only one? Was there not two?
0: Hang on a second. I'm looking at another name here. I've just seen another name. Marion Enniskillen has also got it correct. Right?
2: That's my mum.
0: Shut the front door, is it?
2: We're literally standing looking at each other. We play every night and we said the name of the act at the exact same time. No. And then we both messaged.
0: Way. Okay. So you messaged first, but you got in there before
2: I was
0: mom.
2: Quicker.
0: Yeah, good on you. So double points for you, but okay. I'm glad you're honest. Yeah, but you both got it, you know, in your own right?
2: Yeah. Oh, yeah. No, we literally looked at each other and said it at the same time. It was so funny.
0: Goodness. I love it. Okay. Let's play. Let's put everybody out of their misery right now. 3 songs, 2 seconds, 1 act. Who is this?
2: It's Gary Barlow.
0: Yep, it is Gary Barlow. And now you heard. I forgot all about this song. Let me go. And it was Love Won't Wait. This is a great song as well. And the last one, Open Road. I've seen him a couple of times. Solo, he's brilliant. Absolutely brilliant. Listen, you get to choose one of those songs now, Caitlin.
2: Love Won't Wait.
0: That is a great song and a great choice. No problem at all, Caitlin. What's your surname?
2: Sherry.
0: And you must be a fan. You and your mum must be huge fans, right?
2: Yes, absolutely. We even met you whenever you were in Enniskillen, so big
0: really?
2: Fans of the show.
0: Oh no! I didn't mean I didn't mean me or Q Radio. I meant Gary Barlow. what I meant. But where did I meet you in Enniskillen?
2: We were in Charlie's Bar watching Ireland play in the rugby.
0: And I would have been in having a wee Guinness or two, maybe. Yeah, that's right. Oh yeah,
2: potentially.
0: That's right. Jeez. Well, brilliant. Okay, so Gary Barlow was our 3, 2, 1 act. Now, you and your mum, between the two of you, what's your mum called? Mary, of course.
2: Oh, Mary. Yeah, okay. Mary.
0: Between you and Mary, you get to choose tomorrow's 3, 2, 1 act. So, have a think about it.
2: Oh, what are we going to pick for tomorrow?
3: Oh, God.
2: What did we say we wanted to do? Oh, could we do...
0: Yep, yes you can. No problem at all. That's who we'll do tomorrow. Okay, I look forward to that. The last one of the week. What are you up to this evening?
2: Not much, just making a bit of dinner here.
0: Alright, sounds good. Listen, have a lovely Wednesday night, whatever you get up to, and I'm going to play your song now, alright?
2: Perfect, thank you so much, Ian.
0: See you, Caitlin, bye.
2: Perfect, thank you, bye.

0: That is a perfect example of why Gary Barlow is one of the best songwriters on planet Earth. How good is that song? So underrated. Love Won't Wait. And thanks to Caitlin and her mum, Mary, for coming on. The only two people to get our 3-2-1 correct this evening. And they didn't even tell each other. They straight away, they were stood in the kitchen making their dinner, and they turned to each other and straight away said, Gary Barlow, at the same time. Love it, love it, love it. But we got to do the timer thing. Well done to Caitlin and Enniskillen and Mary and Enniskillen. That's it. Wonder what they're having for their tea. I forgot to ask them. What are you having for yours? Oh, lovely.
1: Aiken Brothers Maydown. 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The all-new 2.2-litre Isuzu D-Max has arrived at Aiken Brothers.
0: Right, the traffic and starting and just outside Enniskillen, actually, Irvinstown Road, sorry, Lisnarrick Road, Irvinstown. There was a serious collision earlier on. The air ambulance was deployed and I think it's still closed. Diversions in place in the back road towards Manor House. So that's what's going on there. In Belfast, traffic has eased. West Link towards York Street, still a wee bit slow, but other than that, we are up to date. Like, coming up, we got some Chapel Rowan and a throwback. We got the Backstreet Boys next.
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0: Meg and Leo Sayre, and there's Thunder in My Heart. It's 25 to 7 now. Kushla's going to be along after 7 o'clock this evening. She'll keep you company, whatever you're getting up to. We'll chat to Kushla shortly. But let's get a quick showbiz entertainment update.
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0: Award-winning singer-songwriter Michael Kiwanuka has revealed that he suffered a stroke and faces a long, tough journey ahead to recover. This is really sad news. What a voice Michael has. He's 39 years old, from London. He won the Mercury Prize back in 2020 and has been nominated for 5 Brit Awards. But he took to Instagram to say that a stroke occurred a few months ago, and it was caused by a bleed in the brain. It's very, very sad news. Hopefully he will make a full recovery. It was all happening in Leicester Square last night. It was the premiere of Tom Cruise's new movie, Digger, which nobody knows anything about, actually. They've kept this really, really under wraps. Apparently, it'll spoil it. It'll spoil John Goodman. All we know, he's in it. He plays a kind of crazy president. Imagine that. But everybody was there. William and Kate, they were there. The Beckhams were there. Tom Cruise said he would love to get David Beckham in a role, in a movie role. He says he would be perfect for it, but David says, no, I'm not going to do that. No, I'm not. And even Jordan O'Keefe, our very own from Northern Ireland. Jordan O'Keefe was invited along. I need to talk to Jordan about this. I'm very, very, very jealous.
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0: Have you heard about Jeremy Clarkson's sheep? We're going to chat about that shortly. First, this is Dua Lipa and Physical.

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0: Well, Listnarick Road, Irvinestown, traffic is, the traffic is moving okay, but the road is closed. There's diversions in place. That's if you're leaving Irvinestown on the Listnarick Road. There was quite a serious collision earlier, but other than that, that is all I've got. You are up to date.
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0: There is a great wee tune there. Eminem and Lose Yourself. It's Q Radio Drive. Isn't it a great wee tune?
1: It is a great wee tune.
0: Do you know the rap to it?
1: No, I wish I did.
0: Lose yourself.
1: I wish I did.
0: In the moment, you gotta lose yourself. I don't really know
1: you
0: myself,
1: don't.
0: Really. No,
1: you never lose a chance.
0: But I do know the Eminem Without You rap.
1: Is that the...
0: And I know the real Slim Shady. I'm Slim Shady. Yes, I'm the real Shady. All you other Slim Shadys are just imitating. So I want the real Slim Shady.
1: Please stand up.
0: Please stand up. Jump in the cushion and jump right in there.
1: I know the rapped in Baby by Justin Bieber.
0: Oh, that's great.
1: When I was 13.
0: What do you hear this, right? What do you hear this here? Sour grapes between me and my wife, because we were on the cruise in Greece earlier this year. It was brilliant. And on one of the nights, the DJ dropped Justin Bieber, Baby. And my daughter, Katie, and her and I, we were going for it, and I handed Colleen my phone, and I said, you need to record this, and then we were giving it heaps. We were giving it some, right?
1: Yeah.
0: And we nailed it, Katie and I. Absolutely nailed it.
1: Perfect.
0: And she didn't record it.
1: Oh no.
0: Wasn't even recording.
1: Oh no. She's I thought you were going to say it was the radio edit, which doesn't have the rap in it.
0: I played it earlier today and I just had to give a warning. If you're getting ready for the rap, the rap's not here.
1: I see that happen at concerts though all the time, and you don't know whether to tell people and tap them on the shoulder when they're just sat, like, you know, recording, but they're not actually recording. They haven't hit the red button.
0: Yeah.
1: I'm like, I see so many people do it, and I'm like, oh, do you tap them?
0: It's
1: and
0: so
1: say?
0: I know, it's so annoying. But here, I want to talk about Jeremy Clarkson's sheep. Have you heard about Jeremy Clarkson's sheep?
1: Yes, his sheep got stolen.
0: This has been all over the news, all over the press, but the tabloids. His sheep were stolen, except they weren't stolen.
1: Oh, did they run away?
0: No, they weren't even. They didn't even run away. What it was a miscalculation, we're being told.
1: No
0: One
1: way.
0: Of his staff have miscounted the sheep.
1: Right.
0: So I'm thinking,
1: really?
0: Yes, honestly. So I'm thinking, out of the staff, have you ever watched Clarkson's Farm?
1: No, I know, isn't that terrible?
0: Yeah,
1: but my
0: really
1: mum and my stepdad absolutely love it, and they keep telling me to watch it, but I just haven't got. I've too much on. I'm still watching Lost.
0: Forget about Lost.
1: I might just have to set that to one side.
0: But out of all the staff in Clarkson's Farm, there's one member of staff that is responsible for this, and it's Caleb. 100%.
1: Okay.
0: Now, it hasn't been confirmed that it's Caleb, but it's definitely Caleb is running about going 1, 2, 3. Come back here, you. 4, 5. Here, come back here. 6, 7. Oh no, was that 5? Was that 5 or 6?
1: Do you know what? It would be very, very confusing.
0: Yeah. I reckon Caleb has responsible for the. For the miscalculation
1: is
0: of...
1: Is Caleb like a big character in the show?
0: Oh, Caleb's brilliant.
1: Okay, well, Caleb, is he getting sacked here? Or
0: no, they can never sack Caleb. Never, ever, ever.

0: And stick around, Kusla is going to look after you. Then it's Georgia Taggart from 10 o'clock. Back on The Breakfast Show tomorrow, Connor and Amy. And I'll see you tomorrow, 4 o'clock. Don't be late. Friday Eve.
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0: From the Sky News Centre at 7, Iran's president says his people have been victims of terrorism during a speech at the UN General Assembly.
1: They martyred, assassinated our scientists, our men, women and children. Innocent children whom in truth had committed no crimes. Those who are terrorists describe us as such.
0: Masoud Pezeshkian told delegates Iran's military power is defensive and they want to develop nuclear energy, not a bomb. A US delegate was seen walking out at the start of his address in New York. The Home Secretary says the failure to intercept two migrant boats in 2 days is not acceptable. Shabana Mahmood ordered an urgent review after the vessels reached Kent. 21 people have been detained following the latest landing near Dover. Here's our political correspondent, Ali Fortescue.
2: This was something the Home Office have suggested isn't happening anymore, and now we have a response from the Home Secretary who has said improved monitoring has led to uncontrolled crossings becoming increasingly rare, but even one is one too many. That is why I've ordered an urgent review by the Border Security Command.
0: Harvey Weinstein's been sentenced to 15 years in prison for sexually assaulting a TV production assistant in New York in 2006. The former movie mogul was previously convicted of a separate rape in 2022. Two RAF pilots are being treated for minor injuries after ejecting from a training aircraft that crashed in North Wales. Emergency services say the fire that erupted as the aircraft hit the ground on Anglesey is under control. Andy Burnham wants stricter regulation on AI, announcing Britain's looking to lead in efforts to fight against the rogue tech, but the US president says he rejects what he calls the globalist scheme to rein it in. And Oasis have announced more dates for their 2027 tour. The band will play 6 nights at Nebworth House. That's the latest. I'm Faye De Silva.
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4: Staying dry tonight with lows of 7 degrees.
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0: It's Q Radio, Kushal with you, of course, for Wednesday evening, and we are kickstarting the show as we do every weeknight evening, counting down your top seven at seven. The chart rundown of the seven biggest and most streamed songs of today. Ray and Joy has been getting a lot of love recently, and she is officially into the chart. A brand new entry tonight, sitting in at seven, and Cat's Eye, a no mover with Animals, staying in tonight at number six. Will there be any more movement in the chart in that top three? We'll find out together around about 7:30. But for now, let's hop straight back into the chart.
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0: 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Shakira, Burner Boy and Die Die sitting in tonight at 5. Then Hugo moving up 1 with Moving to the Sun, spending Wednesday at 4.
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0: Wednesday's feature hit on the way, then stay there. We'll find out who's in that top 3 tonight as we continue to count down your top 7 at 7 next.
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Langley and She's in Texas, staying in tonight's top three. We'll find out who's in that top two, but first, let's do this. Q Radio. Okay, play something brand new. Quick pause, as always, from the chart rundown for some brand new music. And this comes from one of my favourite up-and-coming Scottish singer-songwriters. He is super talented. He's been on the show with me before, and he is just going from strength to strength. Really exciting things ahead. A name, if you don't know, you need to get to know. He's called Shao Dowd. Brand new music. This is called Headspace.

0: future hit. It's called Headspace. All right, time now to hop straight back into the chart rundown. We are counting down your top 7 at 7, the chart rundown of the 7 biggest and most streamed songs of today. Sienna Spiro has been holding on to that top spot, but has she managed to hold it again for Wednesday?
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0: Staying in at number two. Before we get on tonight's number one, let's recap Wednesday's top 7 at 7.
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0: New entry tonight from Ray. It's Joy kicking us off at 7.
1: 6.
0: Cat's Eye and Animal and No Mover tonight staying in at 6.
1: 5.
0: Shakira, Burner Boy and Die Die moving down 1 at 5.
1: 4.
0: Hugo moving to the Sun up 1 tonight at 4.
1: 3.
0: Ella Langley, Choosing Texas staying in tonight's top 3.
1: 2.
0: And staying in at number 2 tonight, Stella Lefty in Boston.
1: Number 1.
0: Which means Sienna Spyro spends another evening at number one, the biggest and most streamed song of today. Tonight's number one, this is Great Expectation.

0: Sienna Spyro and Great Expectations sitting in tonight at number one for another evening on our Q Radio Top 7 at 7. The biggest and most streamed song of today. Can she hold it again for another full week? 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

special guest, James Morrison. You can see them live this November at the O2 Belfast. 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

Light, of course, from her latest album, The Life of a Showgirl, and Taylor Swift announced some pretty exciting news. She has a brand new single on the way on Friday called Patient Zero, and it doesn't stop there. We thought we had our fill of surprises from her this week, but no, she has just released another announcement that she is on Friday also releasing an expanded edition of her record-breaking album, The Life of a Showgirl. This is absolutely class. So during the announcement, she said, around this time last year, whenever The Life of a Showgirl was released, fans made it the biggest first week for an album in history. And she basically took a trip to Sweden to celebrate with two collaborators on the album, and they ended up writing some more tracks. So to celebrate, in honour of it being 1 year out, The Life of a Showgirl, The Encore, which is a brand new album with four previously unheard tracks, will be dropped on Friday. I cannot wait for this personally. And of course, you know that every single week I spotlight a brand new album, so you can only guess what we're going to be spotlighting on the evening show next week. Brand new music from Taylor Swift dropping this Friday. I cannot wait. Right now, though, throwing it back with some Calvin Harris and Ellie Goulding.

0: to 8 o'clock tonight. Stick around shortly after 8 o'clock. We are going to get another spin of this week's One to Watch, our spotlight track from an incredible local band.
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0: From the Sky News Centre at 8, the Iranian president claims his people have been the victims of terrorism and won't be bullied by American negotiators. Masoud Pezeshkian used his speech at the UN General Assembly to declare Iran's ready for talks but won't accept inflammatory language used by his US counterpart. Donald Trump warned of annihilation if a peace deal isn't reached. Britain's former National Security Advisor Lord Ricketts is doubtful progress will be made soon.
1: Neither side seemed to me to be ready to sit down and have the kind of serious direct negotiations between professionals, which is really the only way where the very wide gap between the two sides is ever going to be bridged. The longer this goes on, the more the squeeze on the international economy.
0: The Home Secretary says even one uncontrolled landing is one too many, as she orders an urgent review into the arrival of migrant boats. Shabana Mahmood says the failure to intercept two vessels in 2 days is not acceptable. Harvey Weinstein's been sentenced to 15 years in prison for the sexual assault of a production assistant in 2006. The former Hollywood mogul's already serving 16 years behind bars for a separate rape. A fire has erupted after an RAF training aircraft crashed in North Wales. Two pilots suffered minor injuries after ejecting from the plane in Anglesey. Deaths related to illicit drugs rose by 11% in Scotland last year as the country struggles to tackle the worst fatality rate in Europe. Figures from the National Records of Scotland show the number increased to 1,133. Niamh Nick-Dade is a professor of forensic science.
2: A lot of it is to do with the demographics in Scotland. There's a lot of deprivation in Scotland, poverty, and there are other factors that will feed into this. So it's not an easy issue to resolve.
0: And Legal & General's cutting around 1,000 jobs by the middle of next year. The firm will start by offering voluntary redundancy to its UK workers. That's the latest. I'm Fadis.
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4: It's going to be windy tonight, staying dry with lows dropping down to 7.

in on my own class cover of that track. All right, coming up on, well, actually it's just hit 8:10 on your Wednesday evening. Kushla with you through until 10 o'clock tonight. Hope you're good. And of course, 5 minutes away from getting another spin of this week's spotlight track from an incredible local band. But first, this is Somber.

0: Pink and What About Us. 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
0: All right, so every single week on the show, I spotlight some incredible talent, someone I think is one to watch out for. And all of this week, an incredible band from Derry, Londonderry, which I'm sure you are familiar of. We are big fans of these guys here at Q Radio, and they have had an incredible, incredible year. They've shared the stage with Elle Henderson. They've toured alongside Gavin James, Leah Hart. They've done shows in Canada, Dubai, Netherlands, and of course, sold out shows back home as well. And they just have big things ahead. If you're not familiar with Livengro, highly recommend you check these guys out. Show them some love, of course, on socials. And let's get this on brand new.

0: One to watch, Lavengro, that's called Atmosphere. Q's One to Watch. And it is just so good. These guys are super talented. Their voices, the production, 10 out of 10 from me. And that's our spotlight track all of this week, spinning it for you every evening on the show. So if you did miss it, you've just hopped in the car right now, you can hear it again same time tomorrow. Stay there, I've got Beyonce on the way and a throwback from All Saints.
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0: Louis Capaldi and Forget Me, and we will not forget our own Andrew Ryan, who of course has officially now left the Q Radio Breakfast Show. He is on to pastures new, and of course wishing him the very best of luck. We will not forget him, but we are in the hunt for someone new.
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0: That's right, the hunt for Northern Ireland's next big Q Radio Breakfast star has officially launched. Do you think you have what it takes to join Connor and Amy on the Q Radio Breakfast Show? 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This is super exciting. It's not often at all that this happens. So regardless of who you are, you can apply for this. So if you've thought, maybe I could give radio a go. If maybe you're always told that you're a great talker, you've got a great voice, that you're a great crack, why not give it a go and enter? 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Best of luck with your entries. Sienna Spyro on the way to you. Shortly after this, one of the celebrity traitors from last season, Paloma Faith, and Only Love Can Hurt Like This. It's Q.

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0: Sienna Spyro. Die on this hill. I have said this before, and I think I was saying this to Abe actually earlier. Her voice and her vocals on a James Bond track would be so, so perfect. Her voice is just absolutely gorgeous. It's Q Radio Evenings. We are on a Wednesday, which means tomorrow is Thursday, and it's not just your average Thursday. Tomorrow it is going to be a winning day here all day on Q Radio. Every single show from the Q Radio Breakfast Show with Connor and Amy right the way through to myself in the evening, we'll have a pair of tickets up for grabs for you to go and see The Script live at the O2 in Belfast on the 2nd of November. This is going to be some show. You've got James Morrison on support as well. So if you would like your chance to go along and see The Script in the O2 on the 2nd of November alongside James Morrison, all you have to do is listen in to Q Radio all day tomorrow for your chance to win.
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0: and Last Rites. Of course, going to be playing Belfast next year, their biggest gig yet, Belsonic, 23rd of June. Your national news headlines on the way. Straight after that, music from Pixie Lott.
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0: From the Sky News Centre at 9, Iran's president says Tehran will not surrender in war with the US, but he does believe in diplomacy. Masoud Pezeshkian claims his people have been the victims of terrorism during the conflict and won't be bullied by American negotiators. His speech prompted the US delegation to walk out of the UN General Assembly in New York. Secretary of State Marco Rubio insists they want to see an end to the war.
1: The president's open still to this moment to making a deal with Iran that allows Iran to be what it should be, which is a great and prosperous country. But if they continue to insist on the desire for a nuclear weapon, their support of terrorism, they're the world's leading sponsor of terrorism, then we're going to have big problems with them.
0: Elsewhere, Volodymyr Zelensky says Ukraine will make this winter painful for Russia. The Ukrainian leaders addressed the UN General Assembly, calling for more support against Moscow's aggression. He says steps towards de-escalation are critical.
2: This ridiculous and never-ending war with Ukraine must be ended. I do not know a single world leader who would say otherwise. I do not know anyone who is openly for this war, except one man.
0: Mr. Zelensky met Donald Trump yesterday for talks the U.S. president called very productive. The Home Secretary has ordered an urgent review after a second migrant boat reached Kent undetected in 2 days. Shabana Mahmood says the vessels arriving near Dover and Folkestone are not acceptable. An RAF training aircraft crashed in North Wales. Two pilots are being treated for minor injuries after ejecting from the plane in Anglesey. Prince Harry says children need to be better protected against AI. The Duke of Sussex says the technology can be extremely persuasive, intimate and powerful. And Chelsea are 1-0 up against Austria Vienna going into the second half of their first match of this season's Women's Champions League. Weaker Katzine has scored the only goal of the game so far. That's the latest. I'm Faye De Silva.
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4: It's going to be windy, dry throughout the night with the low dropping down to 7 degrees. Looking ahead to Thursday, it's going to be dry with sunny spells tomorrow, which is nice, and highs of around 70.

Calvin Harris with Jazzy, that is Satisfy. Big fan of Jazzy. I've had the pleasure of chatting to her on the show last year at some stage. And of course, she is coming back to Belfast. Going to be playing the Telegraph Building on Saturday, the 14th of November 2026. Tickets for this are on sale now at shine.net. It's going to be an incredible, incredible gig. And of course, all day on Friday, this Friday, the 25th of September, it is a winning day. Every single show on Friday here at Q Radio will have a pair of tickets up for grabs, giving you the chance to go and see Jazzy live at the Telegraph Building. That date, once again, 14th of November. 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Every show will have a pair of tickets. Best of luck. And right now, Tim and Pella, Jenny, this is Dracula on Q.

0: before they were called Snow Patrol. They were called Polar Bear, right? But they had to change the name to avoid clashing with another American band. But I found this out the other day, and I did not know this. Before Polar Bear, apparently they were called Shrug whenever they were at the University of Dundee. So they've actually had two different name changes. They were Shrug, then they were Polar Bear, and then they were Snow Patrol. And thankfully, they were able to stay Snow Patrol. It's Q Radio Evenings here with Kishla, of course, 3 until 10 o'clock tonight. Going to be joined on the show this time tomorrow with a very special guest who has just released some brand new music. It was our feature hit on the evening show on Monday, and I've got that on the way.
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from James Arthur. It's called Waste My Tears. Big performance at Ebrington Square there recently as well. Were you there? Was it any good? Absolutely gutted that I couldn't make it, but it looked absolutely class. And of course, James Arthur is going to be the very special guest joining me on the show tomorrow via Zoom, of course, to chat all about his brand new single, Waste My Tears. So, if you're a James Arthur fan, if you love the new song, make sure you're listening to the evening show with myself tomorrow. And you can hear all about it and all about future plans as well. Now, someone else who was playing a big show, big festival, Electric Picnic in Ireland a couple of weeks back. On the way, but first, this is Tom Grennan.

0: Charlie Puth. I would actually love to see him live. Correct me if I'm wrong, but I don't think he's ever toured in the UK or Ireland. I'm going to have to go and double check that. Charlie Puth and Marvin Gaye. It's Q Radio Evenings coming up on 20 to 10, 20 minutes away from your 10s at 10. This is Monday to Thursday, of course, with Georgia. She rolls back the clock and brings you 1 hour of great music straight from the 2010s. Always some tracks in there that you haven't heard in absolutely ages, and tracks as well that you just forgot that you absolutely loved, but guaranteed you know every single word. That's coming up at 10 o'clock. Before 11, Olivia at 10, I've got some Olivia Rodrigo, a throwback as well from The Corrs, and we'll do a bit of Chapel Row next.
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Olivia Rodrigo and The Cure. Just before that, of course, Chapel Roan and The Giver. It's Kushla with you through until 10 o'clock tonight. Then, of course, Georgia Taggart from 10. Final few to squeeze in from myself. And as promised, we're going to throw it back with The Corrs. This is Irresistible. You're irresistible.

Coors and Irresistible. It's Q Radio Evenings, Kushla with you three until 10 o'clock tonight. And of course, the show is coming to an end. Georgia Taggart will be here very, very shortly from 10 through until midnight, keeping you company. Little reminder as well, of course, James Arthur joining me on Q Radio Evenings tomorrow. And of course, all day tomorrow, it is a winning day. Your chance to get your hands on a pair of tickets to go and see The Script live at the O2 in Belfast on the 2nd of November. Every single show from The Breakfast Show with Conor and Amy right the way through to myself tomorrow evening will have a pair of tickets up for grabs. James Morrison on support as well. This is going to be a great gig, once again happening on the 2nd of November. So make sure you're free and make sure you're listening all day tomorrow for your chance to win. Best of luck. The final track from me this evening, Miles Smith on Q.

0: Smith, bringing us up to 10 o'clock tonight. Coming up. I'll be back with you again tomorrow evening from 7 o'clock, counting down the final top 7 at 7 of the week. Stick around, Georgia Tiger on the way to your next 10, 3 until midnight, kicking off that first hour of the show with your 10s at 10. 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

0: From the Sky News Centre at 10, the boss of OpenAI says he believes the best version of artificial intelligence is one that gives people more agency in a complex world.
1: AI should give people more power over their own lives, more freedom to live lives the way they want, more ability to solve problems, big or small, and to improve their communities. We don't want to fall into the trap of blind optimism. We also don't want to fall into the trap of doomerism either.
0: Sam Altman's been addressing the UN Security Council following concerns AI technologies could soon improve themselves and slip beyond human control. The Prime Minister wants stricter regulation to stop the spread of rogue systems. Elsewhere, Iran's president says his people have been victims of terrorism during a speech at the UN General Assembly.
2: They martyred, assassinated our scientists, our men, women and children. Innocent children whom in truth had committed no crimes. Those who are terrorists describe us as such.
0: Masoud Pezeshkian told delegates Iran's military power is defensive and they want to develop nuclear energy, not a bomb. A member of the US team was seen walking out at the start of his address in New York. Three people have been charged with assaulting an emergency worker after a group of protesters gathered in Hampshire. It was ahead of the expected arrival of a boat carrying migrants in Gosport yesterday that headed along the coast to Dover instead. Harvey Weinstein's been sentenced to 15 years in prison for the sexual assault of a production assistant in 2006. The former Hollywood mogul's already serving 16 years behind bars for a separate rape. Two RAF pilots have suffered minor injuries after ejecting from their training aircraft on Anglesey. Footage shows plumes of smoke and fire erupting as the plane hits the ground. And there's some more good news for Oasis fans. The band's announced extra shows for their upcoming tour, including two more gigs at Nebworth. That's the latest. I'm Q.

Rihanna and Rude Boy, and just before that we had Katy Perry and Teenage Dream kicking off this first hour of the show. It is Q Radio and it is Georgia Taggart here with you, and we have just hit after 10, which means it is time for 10s at 10, and I hope you're ready to lock into the biggest and best tunes from the era in this first hour, because I've got so many good ones on the way. Bruno Mars is coming up, we have Sia and some Justin Bieber, but first let's do this, a gorgeous track from an artist we all know and love.

Bruno Mars, that is Grenade on Q Radio. It is Georgia Tiger here with you, and it is your 10s at 10. We are throwing it all the way back to the 10s in this first hour of the show, every Monday to Thursday, if you're only tuned in and you haven't heard about 10s at 10. I throw it back to that era of music and play you all those tracks you forgot you loved, just like that one, and I've got more on the way. Justin Bieber is coming up with Let Me Love You, but first this, and hopefully no one is swinging from any chandeliers tonight. It's Sia. Oh.

0: Justin Bieber and DJ Snake, and Let Me Love You on Q, your home of hits and throwbacks. Georgia here with you, and I'm looking after things right up until midnight, and a big happy hump day. We are officially closer to the weekend than to Monday and Tuesday. Two of the hardest days of the week are done and dusted, and the weekend is in sight. We have got this. I've got one of the biggest summer anthems from the 2010s next. Don't go anywhere.
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1: Yorkshire, Yorkshire, Yorkshire tea, where everything's done properly. 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
0: Right, enough of that. 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

fun fact about me. This is actually my favourite Taylor Swift song ever. I am not a Swiftie, I cannot lie. I do appreciate her music. But yeah, this is my favourite track from her. I just love this song and it gives me so much nostalgia. Ellie Goulding is on the way with Burn, but first let's do this. Chainsmokers and Coldplay. It's Something Just Like This.

Ellie Goulding and Burn. And she has such a distinctive voice. Very, very recognizable. The script is on the way with Hall of Fame as we continue our 10s at 10. But first, this.

0: the script and the Hall of Fame on cue, and that one's taking us up to just after 10:45. Only time to squeeze in a few more tracks of our 10s at 10, but do not go anywhere. I've got so many good ones coming up. JLS, Adele.
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0: from the Sky News Centre at 11. The boss of OpenAI says he believes the best version of artificial intelligence is one that gives people more agency in a complex world. Sam Altman has been addressing the UN Security Council following concerns AI technologies could soon improve themselves and slip beyond human control. The Prime Minister wants stricter regulation to stop the spread of rogue systems.
1: As His Majesty said, the task before us is not merely to advance technology, but to ensure that it remains firmly in the service of humanity.
0: Iran's president says Tehran will not surrender in war with the US, but he does in diplomacy. Masoud Pezeshkian claims his people have been the victims of terrorism during the conflict and won't be bullied by American negotiators. His speech prompted the US delegation to walk out of the UN General Assembly in New York. Secretary of State Marco Rubio insists they want to see an end to the war.
2: The president's open still to this moment to making a deal with Iran that allows Iran to be what it should be, which is a great and prosperous country. But if they continue to insist on the desire for a nuclear weapon, their support of terrorism, they're the world's leading sponsor of terrorism, then we're going to have big problems with them.
0: Three people have been charged with assaulting an emergency worker after a group of protesters gathered in Hampshire. It was ahead of the expected arrival of a boat carrying migrants in Gosport yesterday that headed along the coast to Dover instead. Andy Burnham says it's not fair for football fans in the UK to be banned from drinking alcohol in their seats at matches. The Prime Minister is confident there is a case to remove the legislation, which he says amounts to discrimination, and that a trial could be introduced. And in sport, Chelsea have started their Women's Champions League campaign with an unconvincing 1-0 win against Austria Vienna. Rika Kaptein scored the only goal of the game. That's the latest. I'm Daisy Steele.

Cat's Eye and Animal. And just before that, we had Kelly Clarkson, Stronger, What Doesn't Kill You, kicking off this next hour of the show. It's coming up now to 10 past 11 on your Wednesday night. You are with Georgia right through to 12 o'clock this evening. And I've got more of your biggest hits and throwbacks on the way, all the best ones. Lizzo is coming up. We have Madonna and Sabrina Carpenter, their collaboration. But first, let's do this. I know you're going to know this one. It is from Tech That. Here's Greatest Day.

Your home of hits and throwbacks. That is Lizzo and To Be Loved on Q. That one's taking us up to 10:45. Daft Punk is on the way with One More Time. But first, let's do this. And I just love that these two have collaborated because it just makes sense. They first were seen together at Sabrina Carpenter's headlining act at Coachella. She brought this artist out. So here they are, Madonna and Sabrina Carpenter. And Bring Your Life.

0: An absolute tune on a Wednesday night, a track to get you ready for the weekend. That is Daft Punk and One More Time on Q. Everything But the Girl is on the way, followed by Jason Derulo. Don't go anywhere.
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Jason Derulo. That is Take You Dancing on Q Radio, your home of hits and throwbacks. Irish trio Kingfisher is on the way, followed by Anne-Marie and 2002. But first, let's do this. And I want everyone to turn this song up. An absolute tune. Cascada and Evacuate the Dance.

Kingfisher and The Sun Will Never Settle on Q, a gorgeous track from the Irish Trio. That one's taken us up to just after 11:30. Georgia here with you, keeping you company right up until midnight. We have Maroon 5 on the way, but first let's do this from an artist who has the most incredible vocals. I love this throwback, Anne-Marie and 2002 on Q.

0: Maroon 5 and Sugar on Q Radio for your Wednesday night, your home of hits and throwbacks. We have Dua Lipa on the way, followed by Beyonce, two queens lined up next. Don't go anywhere. Q.
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Night Show with my favorite female artist of all time, the perfect person to do so with. That is the final track from me tonight here on Q Radio. It is Georgia here with you, and I hope you enjoyed tonight's show. Come back tomorrow night for a brand new hour of 10s at 10. And don't forget to tune in with Connor, Andrew and Amy tomorrow morning from 6 with all the crack as always. Until then though, we have got Q right through the night. Thank you so much for tuning in.

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0: from the Sky News Centre at midnight. The boss of OpenAI says he believes the best version of artificial intelligence is one that gives people more agency in a complex world.
1: AI should give people more power over their own lives, more freedom to live lives the way they want, more ability to solve problems, big or small, and to improve their communities. We don't want to fall into the trap of blind optimism. We also don't want to fall into the trap of doomerism either.
0: Sam Altman's been addressing the UN Security Council following concerns AI technologies could soon improve themselves and slip beyond human control. The Prime Minister wants stricter regulation to stop the spread of rogue systems. Elsewhere, Iran's president says his people have been victims of terrorism during a speech at the UN General Assembly.
2: They martyred, assassinated our scientists, our men, women, and children. Innocent children whom in truth had committed no crimes. Those who are terrorists describe us as such.
0: Masoud Pezeshkian told delegates Iran's military power is defensive and they want to develop nuclear energy, not a bomb. A member of the US team was seen walking out at the start of his address in New York. Three people have been charged with assaulting an emergency worker after a group of protesters gathered in Hampshire. It was ahead of the expected arrival of a boat carrying migrants in Gosport yesterday that headed along the coast to Dover instead. Andy Burnham says it's not fair for football fans in the UK to be banned from drinking alcohol in their seats at matches. The Prime Minister is confident there is a case to remove the legislation, which he says amounts to discrimination, and that a trial could be introduced. Two RAF pilots have suffered minor injuries after ejecting from their training aircraft on Anglesey. Footage shows huge plumes of smoke and fire erupting as the plane hits the ground. And there's some more good news for Oasis fans. The band's announced extra shows for their upcoming tour, including two more gigs at Nebworth. That's the latest. I'm Daisy Steele.
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0: 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We're bound to break and my hands are tied.
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10: You can't see that I'm smiling because I'm on the radio, but I am. Because on the 26th of September, we're celebrating McHappy Day at McDonald's. For one day only, £1 from your meal goes to Ronald McDonald House UK, helping families stay close to their child in hospital. Don't miss McHappy Day at McDonald's, 26th of September. 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Participation varies.

0: From the Sky News Centre at 1. The boss of OpenAI says he believes the best version of artificial intelligence is one that gives people more agency in a complex world. Sam Altman's been addressing the UN Security Council following concerns AI technologies could soon improve themselves and slip beyond human control. The Prime Minister wants stricter regulation to stop the spread of rogue systems.
1: As His Majesty said, the task before us is not merely to advance technology, but to ensure that it remains firmly in the service of humanity.
0: Andy Burnham says it's not fair for football fans in the UK to be banned from drinking alcohol in their seats at matches. The Prime Minister is confident there is a case to remove the legislation, which he says amounts to discrimination, and that a trial could be introduced. Donald Trump has welcomed Xi Jinping at the airport with a red carpet and military flyover to kick off an historic three-day US visit. After shaking hands during a brief but ornate greeting, Trump and Xi departed Joint Base Andrews en route for Washington, D.C. It's expected AI, trade and security will be on the agenda. Speaking on his way back from Ireland earlier this month, Mr. Trump claimed relations between the two superpowers are good.
2: I think he's behaved reasonably well, and we behave reasonably well. You know, when they say that China spies on us, I say, you're right, and we spy on them too.
0: Three people have been charged with assaulting an emergency worker after a group of protesters gathered in Hampshire. It was ahead of the expected arrival of a boat carrying migrants in Gosport that headed along the coast to Dover instead. In sport, Chelsea have started their Women's Champions League campaign with an unconvincing 1-0 win against Austria Vienna. Fika Kapteyn scored the only goal of the game. The WSC